0: Dublin. Are you ready? Welcome to Matchy Matchy. It's the game where anything can happen.
1: What's a shank of ham? 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

0: It's 7 o'clock. Good morning. I'm Jane McNamara. A 44-year-old Dublin man has appeared before the Special Criminal Court in connection with a Garda investigation in which an explosive device was found in a car in County Monaghan on Wednesday. He's due to appear before the Special Criminal Court again tomorrow. Lindsay Dolan reports.
1: Simon O'Donovan, with an address at Sperrin Road, Drimna, was charged with possession of explosive substances at St. Lawrence's Road in Chapel Izzard on the 22nd of July. A 25-year-old law student, Isabella Perry Sullivan, appeared before a special sitting of Trim District Court in relation to the incident on Friday night. Gardaí stopped Ms. Sullivan in Carrickmacross on Wednesday and found Semtex, a detonator, and a timing unit during a search of the vehicle. Her solicitor claimed she'd been asked to bring the bag to Northern Ireland and didn't know what it contained. Ms. Perry Sullivan of Abbeylands Park in Clane, County Kildare, was granted bail with a €15,000 independent surety and is due back in court on Monday.
0: Nearly 300,000 people have been evacuated from their homes in France and Spain due to out-of-control wildfires. French authorities deployed a special adapted cargo plane in the country to dump an anti-flame substance to try to quell flames spreading across the southwestern Atlantic coast of the country. The French Foreign Minister has urged tourists not to cancel their travel plans despite the ongoing wildfire threats. Editor of Travel Extra magazine, Owen Corrie, says tourists will not be put in danger.
2: If there is a real risks to people's health, the authorities are going to move early on this. They have a good track record, they have a good history of dealing with the heat and wildfires. There certainly will be no question of a tourist being put in danger. Evacuations that we've seen from campsites have been early, and a lot of them have been preemptive rather than damage to the campsites.
0: Meanwhile, here at home, fire services in Tipperary are continuing to tackle blazes on the Slievna Mon mountain. The fires have persisted for almost a week, despite significant progress being made on Friday. Meanwhile, firefighters at the Glen Cree Mountain in Wicklow have completely extinguished fires in the vicinity. However, ongoing smouldering in some areas meant the military road remained closed after the fires were put out. One person has died and more than a dozen others have been injured after a van drove into crowds in Berlin. It happened last night during the German capital's Gay Pride celebrations. The suspect is known to police, who have confirmed he has links to the Islamist scene. He's yet to be arrested. Eyewitness Julian Mithig says the attack will be felt across the LGBT community.
3: Why would you drive into a crowd on purpose? I do believe that someone who hates the community tried to hurt us, hit us in our heart. This is the one day in the city when we can be how we want to be, and to hurt us then, that hurts all of us.
0: All roads lead to Croke Park today for the All-Ireland Senior Football Final. Mayo will take on defending champions Kerry in a clash set to kick off at 3:30. It is 75 years since Mayo last lifted the Sam Maguire Cup in 1951. These young fans in Crossmolina are hoping this is the year they'll end the drought.
4: Mayo, because they have the better team.
5: I think Mayo will win. They'll just edge it, because I think we've a very good team. We've Kobe, Jordan, Conor Loftus, Ryan O'Donoghue, etc. I could go on.
6: I think we might win it, just like, if we get a few goals, yeah.
0: And defending champions Kerry are looking to win their 40th Sam Maguire Cup. These fans in Tralee are hoping for a back-to-back win.
7: Yeah, we're very excited. We have all the kids here in Kerry jerseys today. Kerry flags all around the town, absolutely buzzing. We're just very excited now for Sunday. Can't wait for it. I'm hoping it will go in Kerry's favour anyway. I'd be a good Kerry supporter myself. It's fine.
0: That's your news at 4 minutes past seven.
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0: Patchy light rain or drizzle lingering at first. It will brighten up through the afternoon with sunny spells slowly developing. Highs of 18 to 20 degrees.
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0: Fancy some 98FM merch and some IMC cinema passes? We would love to give you a few bits now if you send us in a WhatsApp voice note sharing your little win. The small thing in life that's put a smile on your face.
10: Well, I love the word bits. You know, you're just like, oh, I'm doing me bits, or I'm going out to get a few bits.
0: Oh, yeah, people ask you what you're up to for the weekend. I'm just doing me bits.
10: I love it. Just as a way. It's universal. You can use it for in so many ways.
0: Sometimes I put my headphones on the office floor and I'm like, I'm just doing me bits.
10: Do me bits. Yeah.
0: That could mean a multitude of things.
10: It really could.
0: Well, we'd love to give you some bits if you send us in a WhatsApp voice note with your little win. Your little win could be that you finally are sleeping better again because it's cooled down, first of all. Mm-hmm. And also, you're not up all night watching the World Cup.
10: Yeah.
0: Big commitment. I only watched two matches, and tell you now, I was wrecked.
10: Two more than me.
0: I just jumped on the bandwagon at the end. The final was very boring.
10: They didn't score. No goal until, is it extra time?
0: Yeah.
10: Yeah, no.
0: Thank God Miss Piggy was on the stage and Justin Bieber was doing an acoustic set.
10: I was thinking when I saw the World Cup produced in a Louis Vuitton, was it a suitcase?
0: I squealed.
10: I said, that couldn't be more Rebecca Shackleton.
0: Yeah, and my husband said to me, he goes, no, that was like that last time
10: It?
0: I didn't realise.
10: Did they not? Oh no, do you remember, was there a World Cup? Was it the World Cup where they drove the ball out in a little car? A little remote control
0: car?
10: They? Was that the last World
0: and
10: Cup?
0: And now everyone's also going wild that Robbie Williams was eating a mint.
10: Yeah, like, maybe he stuck it on his forehead.
0: What is going on?
10: Anything but the football.
0: maybe your little win is that you did something fun with your friends. My husband was on the Viking Splash over the weekend.
10: Sorry, I saw that on his Instagram.
0: I thought that was a really cute day out for him and his pals.
10: Yeah.
0: Or maybe your little win is like Cara in Lucan.
11: My little win is the Tooth Fairy came last night and I got loads of jellies.
0: Ooh.
10: Oh, Cara. I love that.
0: Congratulations.
10: Tooth Fairy will be back again soon. I love that for you.
0: Yeah.
10: Excellent stuff. What is your little win, Reb?
0: My little win is that I started watching a brand new series over the weekend and it was exactly what the doctor ordered.
10: Go on.
0: So it's called Five Star Weekend.
10: Right.
0: And it stars Jennifer Garner.
10: Mm-hmm.
0: Is it Chloe Sevigny?
10: I don't know her.
0: Oh, you'd know her to see.
10: Right.
0: And a few others, right?
10: Yeah. I love
0: Jennifer
10: Garner.
0: And it's based on a book, right?
10: Mm-hmm.
0: And originally I was kind of thinking, is this a bit of a murder mystery, you know, woman in the window or whatever it's called? No. It's this gorgeous, heartwarming story. This woman sadly lost her husband.
10: Okay.
0: She decides to go to Nantucket for a weekend and have all her friends over and a friend from different parts of her life.
10: Yeah.
0: So they've all never really met properly.
10: Okay.
0: And it's just about her, you know, learning to live again.
10: Oh, lovely.
0: And there's a lot of drama in Nantucket. Beautiful setting.
10: The place name
0: gorgeous.
10: Nantucket really tickles me.
0: True.
10: It sounds rude.
0: Well, I think there's a poem there once was a...
10: a man from Nantucket.
0: Yeah, yeah. Jennifer Garner plays this kind of influencer chef as well. So
10: okay.
0: It's giving Martha Stewart.
10: Yeah.
0: Yeah, it's a great show.
10: I love
0: and
10: the
0: it's
10: way
0: a series
10: gone,
0: and not a movie.
10: I love the way you've gone from Sullivan's Crossing into this. It's all very wholesome.
0: Very wholesome indeed. So,
10: I'm banking all of these now, I think, for maybe my Christmas break.
0: If you're looking, I would watch this in the summer though.
10: Okay, right.
0: It's summertime.
10: Yeah.
0: Yeah, mm-hmm. It's fabulous.
10: Okay, brilliant. What's
0: so, it's called Five Star Weekend.
10: Five Star Weekend.
0: There's 8 episodes. It's on now. Mm-hmm. And it's great. So that's my little win.
10: Brilliant.
0: What is yours?
10: Well, my little win is quite similar to yours. So yesterday, my little win was that I watched a series over the weekend. I haven't really been watching anything in ages. And I haven't watched like a thriller, murder mystery thing in like donkeys.
0: Yeah.
10: I just kind of went off the idea. Anyway, I found something over the weekend called The Crow Girl.
0: Oh.
10: It's based on a novel. I think it's like a one of those Danish noir thriller things.
0: Yeah.
10: So I watched the first season over the weekend. I think it may have been out a year or two ago, right?
0: Yeah. Sounds
10: so I watched
0: spooky,
10: it all.
0: Brendan.
10: It is very spooky. I finished it on Sunday evening. Season 2 came out yesterday. And I had no idea. And so all the episodes went on Paramount Plus yesterday.
0: Do you think that's why it came up in your algorithm?
10: It may have been why they pushed season 1, yeah.
0: Oh,
10: so I
0: brilliant.
10: Watched all of season 1 over the weekend and I started season 2 yesterday. So it has Eve Miles in it. Now, you know her, but I don't know what you know her from. And Catherine Kelly, who played Becky in Coronation Street, who
0: brilliant.
10: I love. It's brilliant. It's twisty, it's turny, it's kind of creepy. And there's an element that's not normally for me, but I'm really enjoying it.
0: That means supernatural, guys.
10: It's
0: sci-fi. Yeah, but it may be done in a tasteful way that it's
10: very
0: not a bit
10: tasteful.
0: Naff.
10: very tasty.
12: Because you know how some shows go a bit naff.
10: Yeah, it's I'm really enjoying it. So that's my little win.
12: Give that
10: and a
12: go.
10: Recommendation for you.
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0: Seven. Paula says that her little win is that she's getting her nails done at 10. Then she's meeting her best friend and her best friend's new baby for lunch.
1: Oh, Paula, the baby will appreciate the nails, I'm sure.
0: It's a baby out for lunch already. Glam life.
1: I love that. Love that for you, Paula. Here's Paddy.
2: Good morning. Good morning. Just a quick little win. Well, not really a little win, but more. I'm off to work. I enjoy my work. And it's bye.
1: Paddy, I love that.
0: How fab is that? Paddy's excited to go to work.
1: That you're winning at life, Paddy.
0: This is it.
1: Excellent. Here's Mike.
3: My little win is that I'm off today and I get to relax without my family being in the house.
0: Home that, alone.
1: Keith is in Shankill.
4: Morning, guys. My little win is I dropped my daughter and my three-year-old grandson to the airport. The excitement was real. He was that excited, he was forgetting his little suitcase.
0: Oh,
4: smile on his face made me day.
1: That's adorable.
0: That's so sweet.
1: I love that, Keith. They're going to have a ball. And Grace is in Crumlin.
5: My little win is I'm off to Kilkenny for the weekend with my family. I'm going to the Garvan Park races. Hope we have a few winners.
1: Grace, have the best time.
0: And Kilkenny is just a crack. It's
1: Kilkenny's
0: fabulous.
1: Great crack. Yeah. We get to go every October for the Radio Awards.
0: I know, we never go out in Kilkenny though.
1: No, all we ever do is go to McDonald's in Kilkenny, which is a brilliant thing.
0: A rite of passage.
1: It is a rite of passage. Grace, you're going to have a ball in Kilkenny. Thanks for sharing your little wins. Grace, Keith, Mike and Paddy, you are all getting yourselves some IMC cinema passes. You are off to the movies on us.
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0: Did you see Mel C got married over the weekend?
1: I did.
0: Oh my gosh. All of the amazing pictures have been published in Vogue.
1: Oh, is that where they are? Okay.
0: Yeah. Mm-hmm. I mean, the glamour of your wedding being
1: on the Insta.
0: In Vogue.
1: Yeah.
0: Yeah. So she got married to a fella called Chris Dingwall, who's a model. They look
1: Dingwall.
0: Amazing together. Dingwall. They said, I do in a venue called the Country House in Cumbria, which is in the Lake District.
1: Lovely.
0: Just looking up the venue now. 6 ensuite bedrooms, several living areas.
1: That would only fit the Spice Girls and no one else.
0: This is it. There's a games room, Michelin star chefs upon request, and open fires.
1: Lovely. They wouldn't even open fire now in the middle of July, but nice to have the option.
0: Probably not. Mm. I suppose the thing everyone was wondering was, you know, were the Spice Girls going to attend?
1: Yeah.
0: And most of them did. Mel B, Jerry Halliwell / Horner, and Emma Bunton. They were all there. Gorgeous photo of them all together,
1: yeah,
0: actually posing.
1: Photo.
0: They look great. It was very, it felt a bit kind of, it felt very girl band-esque. I know they're a girl band, but they were very on the same page with their look.
1: Yeah.
0: All pastels.
1: All very pastels. Jerry was definitely in white.
0: Guys, the thing that I was wondering was Jerry Halliwell going to wear white to a wedding?
1: But obviously Mel C was like, I don't care, love, you can do whatever you want.
0: Yeah, so she wore this white dress and there were a few different

0: he had actually had a legal ceremony a month or two ago in Australia.
1: Oh, right.
0: And she actually got the word Sydney and then the date, the 7th of the 6th, 2026, embroidered in blue inside the dress. That was
1: blue. Yeah.
0: Which I think is a lovely...
1: lovely touch. Lovely classy.
0: What I loved the most was that Mel C wore a custom Adidas robe to get ready.
1: Did she? Oh, I didn't see this.
0: Ivory silk, white stripes.
1: That's cool.
0: And then she wore a second outfit that the papers and what Vogue is describing as an elevated tracksuit. So it was like this high-waisted, wide-leg trouser and then a cropped jacket with a lapel and a waistband, and it was also Adidas.
1: Yeah, Mel C, like, she has her look, and she nailed it in the 90s, and she's held on to it ever since, and it works.
0: And I know you're wondering, Brendan, how did Mel B and Jerry get on? Because there's a rumoured feud, and apparently this is why we haven't got the 30th
1: tiff, allegedly.
0: Anniversary reunion announcement. Apparently there were lots of laughs.
1: Oh,
0: Mel
1: good.
0: B gave a speech, some tears as well, and Jerry was there, but there was no awkwardness, according to a source.
1: Well, thanks to that source, because we all needed to know that.
0: I think we're getting closer to a reunion announcement.
1: Yeah, Mel C says that they are going to do something, but it won't be in time for the 30th, which I think has already passed.
0: The Sphere 2027?
1: Sphere 27, Glastonbury 27. Or do they just want to do their own thing? I don't know.
0: And you better bet that Jerry Halliwell will be wearing white.
1: She will be wearing white. 98 FM's All Day.

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0: Did I tell you that my sister got a Robo Hoover?
3: Did she?
0: Yeah, over the weekend, and she was telling me that her cat is very threatened by it.
3: Oh, really? Oh no, not getting on.
0: I think the cat thinks the Robo Hoover's a pet.
3: Okay, right.
0: But, I mean, he's doing the job.
3: Well, we'll have to see now how that goes. Good morning to Miriam and Terranure. You're on 98FM. Miriam, how are you?
4: I'm good, and how are you?
0: Oh, we're great, thanks, Miriam. Who do you have playing with you this morning?
4: I have my gorgeous daughter, Saoirse.
3: Saoirse, good morning. And Miriam, we believe Saoirse is convinced of a win this morning.
4: Yes, and he's gone very shy all of a sudden.
0: Oh, listen, this is what happens when you're on the radio live. But listen, I have a good feeling about the two of you.
3: Yeah. Do you get to listen often, Miriam and Saoirse?
4: Most mornings.
0: Okay,
4: so she's not gone practicing to her breakfast club and after school, Lily's.
3: Ah,
0: yes,
3: brilliant
0: okay,
3: stuff.
0: Very good. And have you guys been away anywhere yet, or do you have any holidays planned?
4: No, we're going the first week of September.
0: Lovely.
3: Very nice. Where are you heading to?
4: We're going to Lanzarote, and it's going to be the first family holiday away.
0: Ah, lovely. Fab. That'll be very special.
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0: Yay, thank you, Saoirse.
3: 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Ba-da-bam. 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
4: Yep, she's going to try anyway.
3: Brilliant. 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
3: And your third word is chocolate.
4: Ooh. Chocolate bar.
3: Okay, you're saying screwdriver, drive away, and chocolate bar. Miriam and Saoirse, are we locking those in?
4: What? Yes.
3: Yes, sir, Saoirse, we're locking them in. And we're getting Rebecca back into the studio from the soundproof booth.
5: Hello.
3: Hello, how was that this morning?

0: in there, bright pink.
1: Oh, lovely. We'll have that for tomorrow morning.
0: Very
1: game.
0: Me.
1: Very you. Brings out your eyes. Okay. I don't know why I said that. Your first word to Matchy Matchy with Miriam and Saoirse this morning is screw.
2: Screw. Driver.
1: Your second word is drive.
2: Drive.
0: Thinking of words before drive.
1: Mm-hmm.
0: I'm going to say drive time.
1: And your third word is chocolate.
2: Chocolate bar.
1: Have you got a matchy matchy? With Miriam and Saoirse this morning.
0: Oh, guys.
1: 2 out of 3.
0: Oh.
1: You both
0: so
1: said
0: sorry.
1: Screwdriver and you both said chocolate bar. After drive, the guy said drive away.
0: Okay. There drive was really hard.
1: Drive was very tricky. Miriam and Saoirse, thank you so much for playing and
3: thank
1: for listening.
3: You
1: we're
3: going to
1: send you a 90 FM goodie bag.
3: Thanks a million.
1: Thanks so much.
0: Enjoy Lanzarote.
1: Thank
0: when you
1: yeah,
0: go.
1: Do. Enjoy
0: Bye-bye.
1: The family
0: Bye.
1: Holiday.
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0: Brendan, you're going to be chatting about a famous feline.
1: Yes, I am. That psh, psh, psh is on the way. First, though, I want you to meet Lucy. Lucy, a golden retriever who can bark but prefers to moo. Lucy's 9 years old. She lives with her owner, Cara, in Scotland.
0: Yeah.
1: And she's been mooing since she was a pup.
0: Do you think she, like, maybe heard a few cows when she was young?
1: So I think this is what happens. So they live in the countryside and
0: yeah.
1: there are cows on their doorstep. Unclear now from the videos I've seen if they own the cows or if they're just next door neighbours.
0: Yeah.
1: So Cara, the owner, says Lucy was about 10 weeks old.
0: Oh, Lucy.
1: When she first started copying the cows. So Lucy's moo has become more enthusiastic as the years have gone on. Would you like to hear Lucy in action?
0: I'd love to.
1: Okay, here we go. Tell me what you think of this.
0: Oh, Lucy's a bit sassy. Very good. Now, I would be terrified if that was my dog, though. I'd be confused.
1: Yeah. So she definitely is. Like, I mean, it could also be a... it's a bit of a howl.
0: We have heard a cat sound like it has a Liverpudlian accent.
1: Oh, yeah. What? That cat only come up for me again on Instagram.
0: Yeah. Meow. cat animals mimicking their surroundings.
1: Yeah, it does happen. Lucy can also bark, but Cara thinks she enjoys the reaction that she gets from people when she moves. So she just does it more and more often.
0: She knows it's going to get a lot of attention.
1: So Cara shared this video online of Lucy. Do I have them the right way around? I do.
0: Yeah, you do, yeah.
1: And somebody replied and they were like, you need to find a pet psychic to figure out what it is Lucy's trying to communicate.
0: Yes, yes,
1: which I
0: yes.
1: thought was very you.
0: Well, sure, one of your friends.
1: Don't get me started. A friend of mine. It was during lockdown.
0: It was,
1: we were all looking for things
0: COVID.
1: To do.
0: We were.
1: I don't know. Friend of mine. Was paying somebody to perform, I say, distant Reiki
0: distant
1: on one of
0: Reiki
1: her dogs.
0: On her dog, yeah.
1: And I said, oh, what does distant Reiki involve? Me not having a clue.
0: Yeah.
1: Paying someone to think about her dog. No.
0: I've had the actual Reiki and I felt fantastic afterwards.
1: Is that what they just hover their hands
0: yeah,
1: over
0: your energy fields, yeah.
1: But like
0: healing.
1: To pay someone to think about you.
0: Ah, yeah.
1: I mean, I don't think the woman was in the same county.
0: To each their own.
1: Yeah. Finally this morning, Larry the cat has yet another new owner.
0: I can't cope with the videos of Larry being interviewed.
1: He's hilarious. Andy Burnham was sworn in as British Prime Minister yesterday afternoon. Larry, who is 19 years old.
0: He looks great.
1: He does. Now in his 7th Prime Minister. So Larry was first hired as Number 10's Chief Mouser. That is his official title in 2011. It was David Cameron who hired him because there was... rats running around the place.
0: Larry basically. Has seen it all.
1: He has. So he's seen off David Cameron, Theresa May, Boris Johnson, Lettuce Truss,
0: Lettuce Truss,
1: Rishi Sunak, and Keir Starmer.
0: Why can't they? It just constantly.
1: It's a cast of thousands. It's a rotating door. Get rid of that black door and put in just an office rotating door. So they've been through so many prime ministers in the last few years. That Larry, very unbothered by yesterday's media circus. He was just snoozing. Like, just not.
0: Just like, we'll see how long this lasts.
1: He was tucked up asleep outside number 10 for most of the pandemonium yesterday. A CNN reporter with a mini mic and some snacks did manage to get a one-on-one interview with Larry.
3: Larry, this will be your, I think it's seventh Prime Minister in just over 10 years. What do you think?
1: Larry investigating the mic.
3: Not a huge amount, and there may have been a little bit of bribery for this interview, but I hope you agree that this is probably the biggest opinion you'll ever get in Downing Street.
1: So the new Prime Minister, Andy Burnham, he's got a dog named Axel.
0: Oh.
1: A Bichon Frise.
0: Yeah, they're very cute.
1: So I'm unsure if Axel is moving into number 10 Downing Street or not, but that CNN reporter, whose name I don't know because they didn't credit her on their own website, she did ask Larry about Axel.
3: How will you be behaving with Axel? Not a big fan of the
1: new
3: Prime Minister's
1: dog. He walked away.
0: Did he?
1: Yeah.
3: So there you have it. An exclusive here from number 10 Downing Street.
1: Yeah, she said, what's the story with Axel? Larry walked away.
0: I say Larry says there's only room for one furry friend in Downing Street.
1: Previous Prime Minister Rishi Sunak did have a red Labrador named Nova.
0: Mm.
1: Larry and Nova had, quote unquote, heated exchanges. In which Larry came out on top.
0: Go on, Larry.
1: That is Brendan's bit.
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1: Yeah. If you ain't dirty, you ain't.

90LFM, Ewan McVicker share the house. Paul Ryder checking in for weekend breakfast for a Sunday morning. Hope you're having a whopper Sunday so far. It is cold, I'm not going to lie to you. It's a little bit chilly out there and I definitely did have to put the heating on for about 10 minutes this morning, getting up out of bed to get myself in here. But we're here, we're ready to go. I've got all the cash machine information and I'm going to play you some Clean Bandit after a legend, Bruno Mars. Locked out of heaven, it's 90LFM's weekend breakfast. Good morning.

0: Sunshine After the Rain, Berry on 98FM's Weekend Breakfast. That's exactly what a lot of people will be hoping for now. The All-Ireland Football Championship, Mayo v Kerry, Croke Park, 3:30. Have you got your tickets? Our poor Leanne Hannafin, she's been hounding people on social media for tickets. I'm going to keep your soundtrack moving. Clean Bandit and Sonic on the way for you next.
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0: 98 FM. Sunny can feel so good for a Sunday morning weekend breakfast. Paul Ryder, will you checking in to Soundtrack with a bit of Sunny, some Kenya Grace on the way, but of course there is the pressing matter of the cash machine. 98 FM's cash machine continuing to change lives just like it did yesterday for Megan. Oh, not yesterday. Sorry, I keep thinking today's Saturday, Friday. Sunday, Friday, I don't know. Listen, here's what Megan said.
1: Let's give you big money. How much in the cash machine?
2: It's 200,000 euro.
1: It is! Congratulations, Megan!
2: Oh, I'm shaking. We just built a house. We're just in our new house about 2.5 years now. So, still lots to do. I'm with a new baby. It'll come in great, hopefully.
1: New baby and 200,000 euro.
2: Oh, my goodness. That's amazing. It doesn't feel real.
0: A new baby, a new house, and I can't get my words out. 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We do need that entry in by Friday, August the 7th. The cash machine will randomly pick an entry and it could be you that we call during Barry Dunn on 98FM. Answer the phone within the five rings. Tell us the prize amount and the cash is yours. 303,000 euros could be yours. All you've got to do is make sure you text cash to 57557. Sunny Vadera coming up after Kenya Grace, Strangers, just coming close to 10 to 8 of a Saturday morning.

The only thing hotter than summer is the 303,000 euro that we have sitting just waiting to be won in 98FM's Summer Cash Machine.

0: Sunny Vadera, Bibi Anka, Let Me Be In Your Arms on 98FM's Weekend Breakfast. Paul Ryder with you all the way till 10 o'clock this morning. Straight after the news, I'm going to give you all the information on that €303,000 cash machine. Plus, we're going to soundtrack it with some Usher, Calvin Harris and a little bit of Jazzy. Stay right there. 98FM. Good morning.
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0: morning, I'm Jane McNamara. A 44-year-old Dublin man has appeared before the Special Criminal Court in connection with a Garda investigation in which an explosive device was found in a car in County Monaghan on Wednesday. He's due to appear before the Special Criminal Court again tomorrow. Lindsay Dolan reports.
1: Simon O'Donovan, with an address at Sperrin Road, Drimna, was charged with possession of explosive substances at St. Lawrence's Road in Chapel Lizard on the 22nd of July. A 25-year-old law student, Isabella Perry Sullivan, appeared before a special sitting of Trim District Court in relation to the incident on Friday night. Gardaí stopped Ms. Sullivan in Carrickmacross on Wednesday and found Semtex, a detonator, and a timing unit during a search of the vehicle. Her solicitor claimed she'd been asked to bring the bag to Northern Ireland and didn't know what it contained. Ms. Perry Sullivan of Abbeylands Park in Clane, County Kildare, was granted bail with a €15,000 independent surety and is due back in court on Monday.
0: A man in his 60s has been arrested by Gardaí as part of an investigation into allegations of historical sexual abuse. The investigation relates to a national sporting organisation during the 1990s, according to the Irish Times. The man has been detained at a Dublin Garda station. One person has died and more than a dozen others have been injured after a van drove into crowds in Berlin. It happened last night during the German capital's Gay Pride celebrations. The suspect is known to police, who have confirmed he has links to the Islamist scene. He has yet to be arrested. Eyewitness Julian Matheig says the attack will be felt across the community.
2: Why would you drive into a crowd on purpose? I do believe that someone who hates the community tried to hurt us, hit us in our heart. This is the one day in the city when we can be how we want to be, and to hurt us then, that hurts all of us.
0: Nearly 300,000 people have been evacuated from their homes in France and Spain due to the out-of-control wildfires. French authorities deployed a special adapted cargo plane in the country to dump an anti-flame substance to try to quell flames spreading across the southwestern Atlantic coast of the country. The French Foreign Minister has urged tourists not to cancel their travel plans despite the ongoing wildfire threats. Here at home, fire services in Tipperary are continuing to tackle blazes on the Slievenamon Mountain. The fires have persisted for almost a week, despite significant progress being made on Friday. Meanwhile, firefighters at the Glengarry Mountain in Wicklow have completely extinguished fires in the vicinity. However, ongoing smouldering in some areas meant that Military Road remained closed after the fires were put out. Finally, all roads lead to Croke Park today for the All-Ireland Senior Football Final. Mayo will take on defending champions Kerry in a clash set to throw in at 3:30. It is 75 years since Mayo last lifted the Sam Maguire Cup in 1951. These young fans in Crossmolina are hoping this is the year they'll end the drought.
3: Mayo, because they have the better team.
4: I think Mayo will win. They'll just edge it because I think we've a very good team. We've Kobe, Jordan, Conor Loftus, Ryan O'Donoghue, etc. I could go on.
5: I think we might win it, just like if we get a few goals, yeah, and you might have Jordan holding the middle and Kobe as well.
0: Defending champions Kerry are looking to win their 40th Sam Maguire Cup. These fans in Tralee are hopeful for a back-to-back win.
6: Yeah, we're very excited. We have all the kids here in Kerry jerseys today. Kerry flags all around the town, absolutely buzzing. We're just very excited now for Sunday. Can't wait for it. I'm hoping it will go in Kerry's favour anyway. I'd be a good Kerry supporter myself.
7: It's fantastic. It means everything to the people around the place. Like, there's a great buzz around the town and the county. Like, it just means everything, the sense of community, and brings everybody together. Like,
0: that's your news at 8:04.
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0: Patchy light rain or drizzle lingering at first. It will brighten up through the afternoon with sunny spells slowly developing. Highs of 18 to 20 degrees.
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11: Good morning, happy Sunday morning. I keep saying Saturday because I'm usually here only on a Saturday, but I'm filling in for the wonderful Catherine McKiernan for the next couple of weeks. You're stuck with me for the whole weekend. But when I say stuck, I also mean I'll be here for all the right reasons, because not only will I be playing you Dublin's best music mix, I'll also be giving you the information to completely change your life. €303,000. That's what's been reloaded into 98FM Summer Cash Machine as of 48 hours ago when Megan walked away a winner. She cleared it out of 202 grand. We're now going with €303,000. Do you want to win it? You've got to be in it. I'm going to tell you all about it in just a bit. Yeah! Back to Dublin's best music mix, like I was saying. Usher, Ludacris, yeah, of a Sunday morning.

Calvin Harris, Jazzy Satisfy, 98FM's Weekend Breakfast. Paul Ryder with you, checking in for your Sunday morning. I got to spend Thursday and Friday with Rebecca on 98FM's Big Breakfast while Brendan was off doing his bits. And what a laugh we had. But speaking of laughs, they have a new game, which I was so excited to play. It was one of the main reasons to say yes to actually taking on the breakfast shift last week. No, I'm joking. I've many a reason. But their new game, Who's Laughing Now? It could be a celebrity. It could be a person of note. It could be a sports star. You think you know it. You give an answer and then you're told no. Because I was convinced it was somebody for a very, very long time. And I went into producer Russell when I went in on Thursday and I said, is it this person? And he went, no. And he said, that guess has already been guessed. Whose laugh is that? It could be absolutely anybody from the world of fame, sports, whatever it is. All you've got to do is text in laugh to 087-798-9898. And you could come on air with Rebecca and Brendan this coming week and find out who that person is. And like I said, if you really, really want to find out exactly who it isn't, you can head on over to 98fm.com/laugh because all of the incorrect guesses. So if you think that you know exactly who it is, and you'll log on to there and you'll see that actually, oh no, it's not. It's definitely not that person. Because it's going to rack your brain. You're going to hear it and it's going to completely rack your brain. I'm with you till 10 a.m. this morning. Thanks so much for joining me. I've got some Praz, Mikael and Maya on the way. After Naughty Boy, Beyonce, Running. 98FM's Weekend Breakfast just coming up to 8:15. Good morning.

0: stuff you want to kick the bed sheets off to on a Sunday morning. Ghetto Superstar, Praz, Mikkel and Maya. If you love an old throwback tune, well, don't forget our man Andy Preston is here right after me at 10 a.m. Old School Sundays. All the old school tracks you're going to absolutely live and love. I see Britney Spears is on the way after some Sigma, Pitbull, and of course Beyond Chicago. Stay right there. It'd only be 98 FM.
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0: The Guinness World Record holder. Pitbull, I know you want me. If you're wondering what I'm talking about, the most ball caps ever to be seen at an event ever recently in the UK. What a man. What a legend. Speaking of legends, let's talk Barry Dunn, shall we?
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0: Because I think Barry Dunn is a legend. He's definitely a legend in the office, right? Because he's such a nice guy. He's deadly at his job. And also, he gives people money with one phone call. Massive, massive, massive amounts of money. Just like Megan did on Friday. Megan is on mat leave and she's just bought a house. So you can only imagine that the 200 grand that Barry said was hers, it's going to go so far. And now we've got even more money. 303,000 euros. That's what's in 90 FM Summer Cash Machine. And Friday, August the 7th, one of you out there listening right now is going to walk away a winner of that money. 303 grand, right? All you've got to do is have that written down and be ready to go. And when I say ready to go, I mean have your entry in. Two ways you can do that. 98fm.com/cash machine. 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It's going to cost you €2.50. 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We do need that entry in by 3 o'clock, Friday, August the 7th. The cash machine will randomly pick an entry and it could be you that we call during Barry Dunn on 98FM. Pick the phone up within the five rings, tell our Baz of the prize amount and that money is yours. €303,000. All you've got to do is text cash to 57557. The very, very best of luck. Paul Ryder with you, soundtracking your Sunday. I've got some Britney Spears, Sigma, Nobody to Love right now. Just gone 8:30 of a Sunday morning. I know.

0: 98FM's Weekend Breakfast. Britney Spears, Baby One More Time. Did you know that Max Martin, who wrote that song, and he's written all the good pop songs, he originally wanted it to go to Robin and TLC. And also, Simon Cowell originally wanted it for Five. Could you imagine if any of those people had taken that song over? I always love to do that. Go back on songs that are completely iconic and just look up in Google facts about them, because you never know who that song may or may not have wanted to go to. Paul Ryder with you all the way till 10, giving you useless information and playing you tunes like Timberland and The Blessed Madonna. Stay right there. 98
1: 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So I'm willis go to Moyo. Marvise a duller tourist La Florence Road Ladini. Xena Martakiocht August. Well ta Aaron knew it again. August shut a just a man. Hey there on us Moyo and Blincha. Looks curse seals our Instagram. Go will Kupla Aaron Ella Ernvaluk on Blincha. Big Shay ag instant on scale again. Ach on Blincha Kasha, Croig Shay on Aaron on Shin, La Toby Daintree, August Sam Finkelstein, Ox Kiapum Gul Shay on Varvada. August Kaig Mayra, Tommy ag Silga Moore, La Kyol Nuaga. 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
8: Wanna dance by water beneath the Mexican sky. 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Are you with me? 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

Such a good tune. Timbaland, Kerry Hilton, The Way I Are. Just coming up to 8:45. Highs of 17 to 18 degrees. You most definitely will need a jacket, lads. It's a little bit cold, but I'm going to keep you all warmed up. Rita Ora after the Blessed Madonna, Clementine Douglas. Happier. It's 98 FM.

0: Save My Love. Kygo, Khalid and Griffin, 98FM's Weekend Breakfast. Paul Ryder with you, sitting in for Catherine McKiernan for the next couple of weeks, keeping you company for a Sunday and playing you some absolutely banging tracks. Flo Rida, Silver Bumps and Mark Ronson and Bruno Mars, all that plus €303,000. What a win this. I'll give you all the details in just a little bit. Stay right there.
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7: It's 9 o'clock. Good morning, I'm Tom Douglas. A 44-year-old Dublin man has appeared before the Special Criminal Court in connection with the Garda investigation in which an explosive device was found in a car in County Monaghan on Wednesday. He's due to appear before the Special Criminal Court again tomorrow. Lindsay Dolan has this report.
8: Simon O'Donovan, with an address at Sperrin Road, Drumna, was charged with possession of explosive substances at St. Lawrence's Road in Chapel Izzard on the 22nd of July. A 25-year-old law student, Isabella Perry Sullivan, appeared before a special sitting of Trim District Court in relation to the incident on Friday night. Gardaí stopped Ms. Sullivan in Carrickmacross on Wednesday and found Semtex, a detonator, and a timing unit during a search of the vehicle. Her solicitor claimed she'd been asked to bring the bag to Northern Ireland and didn't know what it contained. Ms. Perry Sullivan of Abbeylands Park in Clane, County Kildare, was granted bail with a €15,000 independent surety and is due back in court on Monday.
7: A man in his 60s has been released from Garda custody following his arrest in relation to allegations of historical sexual abuse. The investigation relates to a national sporting organisation during the 1990s. Gardaí say investigations are ongoing and a file will be prepared for the Director of Public Prosecutions. One person's died and 16 others have been injured after a car was driven into crowds at Berlin's Pride celebrations. A major manhunt's underway for the suspect, who has been identified but has not yet been arrested. German Chancellor Friedrich Merz has promised a full investigation. Mayor of Berlin Kai Wegner has called the incident an attack on free and open-minded society.
9: All I can say is that Berlin, as a city of freedom and diversity, will continue to grow stronger and assert its position. We will not let anyone take away our way of life and our way of living together.
7: Nearly 300,000 people have been evacuated from their homes in France and Spain due to out-of-control wildfires. French authorities deployed a special adapted cargo plane in the country to dump an anti-flame substance in an effort to quell the flames spreading across the southwestern Atlantic coast in the country. France's foreign minister, though, has urged tourists not to cancel their travel plans despite the ongoing wildfire threats. Fire services in Tipperary are continuing to tackle blazes on the Slievenamon Mountain. Fires have persisted for almost a week despite significant progress being made on Friday. Meanwhile, firefighters at the Glen Cree Mountain in Wicklow have completely extinguished fires in that area. However, ongoing smouldering in some areas meant that Military Road remained closed after fires were put out. All roads lead to Croke Park today for the All-Ireland Senior Football Final. Mayo will take on defending champions Kerry in a clash set to throw in at 3:30. It's 75 years since Mayo last lifted the Sam Maguire Cup. That was in 1951. And these young fans in Cross Maligner are hoping this is the year.
10: Mayo, because they have the better team.
11: I think Mayo will win. They'll just edge it because I think we've a very good team. We've Kobe, Jordan, Conor Loftus, Ryan O'Donoghue, etc. I could go on.
12: I think we might win it, just like
4: if we get a few goals, yeah, and you might have Jordan holding the middle and Kobe as well.
7: Defending champions Kerry, though, are looking to win their 40th Sam Maguire Cup, and these fans in Tralee are hopeful of a back-to-back.
12: Yeah, we're very excited. We have all the kids here in Kerry jerseys today. Kerry flags all around the town, absolutely buzzing. We're just very excited now for Sunday. Can't wait for it. I'm hoping it will go in Kerry's favour anyway. I'd be a good Kerry supporter myself.
13: It's fantastic. It means everything to the people around the place. Like, there's a great buzz around the town and the county. Like, it just means everything, the sense of community, and brings everybody together. Like,
7: a mother and daughter duo have piloted an Aer Lingus flight together. Captain Sonia Bissett, who's worked for the airline since 1999, and co-pilot Lara Danaher flew from Dublin to Frankfurt. Aer Lingus says it's the first time a mother and daughter have flown together in the airline's history and described it as a rare and special occasion. That's your news. It's 4 minutes past nine.
0: Okay, ready for the rest of the road trip?
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0: Why not both?
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7: Some patchy light rain or drizzle this morning, brightening up through the afternoon though. Highs of 18 to 20 degrees.
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0: Thanks, Tom. 18 to 20 degrees. That would be a lovely bit of weather to have for a Sunday, especially after all the luck we've had in the last couple of weeks with the weather. Speaking of luck, you could be lucky if you win €303,000 in 98FM's Summer Cash Machine. And the weather, you could have up to 30 degrees because you could be flying yourself off absolutely anywhere in the world to make sure that your holiday can last for, I'd say, a good year if you wanted it to. Paul Ryder checking in for Weekend Breakfast for a Sunday, just gone 9:05. I'll give you all the details on how you can become 98FM Summer Cash Machine's latest winner in just a bit. Yeah. 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

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On 98FM's Weekend Breakfast, just coming up to 10 past nine, one of my favourite songs of all time. Like, I mean, what a way to kick yourself out of the bed of a Sunday morning. Get up, get the coffee on, and get yourself bopping and bouncing. Mark Ronson, Bruno Mars, Uptown Funk, let's go!

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0: David Morales, Jocelyn Brown, Needing You. Huge shout out to Mary and Rory who are in the car driving all the way to Kilkenny for a bit of a couples getaway weekend. I personally will be glued to the couch tonight because it is the Love Island final tomorrow. And obviously today somebody is possibly going to go home. Now I know what you're saying. Paul, you're 39. Why are you still watching Love Island? Because lads, I got hooked in when Charlene Murphy went in. Myself and Rebecca were talking about this on The Big Breakfast during the week. I got hooked in when Charlene Murphy went in and I've actually just never left. Now I'm way too invested in these people's love lives and I really, really shouldn't. Are you watching? Are you not? Drop me a text 087-798-9898. I've got some Jay Pryor, Fat Man Scoop next.
1: 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San Francisco International Airport is home to a therapy pig. Now, there is a video of Lilu playing a kid's toy piano on the floor of the airport terminals for passengers. Take a listen to Lilu playing the piano.

0: which of course instantly reminded me of the mini therapy horse who gently wakes children up in hospital who've been under general anaesthetic.
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0: Oh, what a day it was on Friday for Megan and Donegal. On maternity leave. On maternity leave. And then also, new house just bought. 200 grand. Imagine. You definitely know that she's going to buy the sexy sofa now. Like the one that, you know you could dive off of it from a pool. It's that big. But you could do whatever you want with 303,000 euros. That's what's currently in 98FM's Summer Cash Machine. On Friday, August the 7th, because it's such a massive amount of money, we have to give you 2 weeks. We want to give it over to somebody like you. Somebody who just thinks to yourselves, I'll enter and see what happens. Or what we always hear in these situations is, I'll win, like I'll enter, but I definitely don't think it's going to be me. 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We need that entry in by Friday, August the 7th, just after 3 o'clock, the cash machine. We'll pick an entry and it could be you that we call during Barry Dunn on 98FM. Answer within the five rings. Tell us the prize amount. The cash is yours. 303,000 euros. Just text cash to 57557 and the very, very best of luck, my friend. Let's go.

0: Delight. Groove is in the heart, and you best believe that Andy Preston will be playing tunes like that and more on Old School Sundays coming up in just half an hour's time. In the meantime, I've got some Rudimental and Mariah Carey coming up. Yeah.
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Carrie, Always Be My Baby. Charlie XCX has now released her brand new music video for the song Camera. 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

0: Todd Terry, Something's Going On. 98FM's Weekend Breakfast, just coming up to 10 a.m. I'm out the door, but you will not want to move a muscle, because the man, the myth and the legend that is Andy Preston, he is on the way with some old school Sundays, throwing it right back. He's got some Shakira, NSYNC and EMF. Plus, he'll be telling you all about that €303,000 cash machine. 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

0: It's 10 o'clock. Good morning, I'm Tom Douglas. Two people have lost their lives in two separate crashes in the roads overnight. The incidents happened in counties Meath and Tipperary. Jane McNamara has this report.
1: The first fatality on the roads last night happened in County Meath on the Kenstown Road in Navan. At about 1:45 a.m. when a man driving an e-scooter died following a crash with a car. He was pronounced dead at the scene and his body has been taken to the mortuary in Our Lady's Hospital, Navan. The driver of the car, a man in his 60s, and a passenger, a man aged in his 20s, were both uninjured. Separately, at about 3:45 a.m, a man in his late teens died following a single car crash in County Tipperary. It happened on the L4-101 at Lanes Park, Ballynanty. The man was pronounced dead at the scene and his body has been taken to Waterford University Hospital, where a post-mortem will take place in due course. The coroner has been notified. Both roads are currently closed for examination by forensic collision investigators and local diversions are in place. Gardaí are appealing to anyone who may have witnessed either collision to come forward.
0: A man in his 60s has been released from Garda custody following his arrest in relation to allegations of historical sexual abuse. The investigation relates to a national sporting organisation during the 1990s. Gardaí say investigations are ongoing and a file will be prepared for the Director of Public Prosecutions. One person has died and 16 others have been injured after a car was driven into crowds at Berlin's Pride celebrations. A major manhunt's underway for a suspect who has been identified but has not yet been arrested. German Chancellor Friedrich Merz has promised a full investigation. Mayor of Berlin Kai Wegner has called the incident an attack on free and open-minded society.
2: All I can say is that Berlin, as a city of freedom and diversity, will continue to grow stronger and assert its position. We will not let anyone take away our way of life and our way of living together.
0: Wildfires are still raging in France and Spain this morning as nearly 300,000 people have been forced to flee their homes. In France, the military has been deployed to help manage the response. A state of emergency remains in place in parts of Spain. Jez Cartwright was among those forced to evacuate from an area of Bordeaux.
3: People were ordered, obviously, when they were queuing for the boats. I believe there was a bit of panic. A friend of mine was there coordinating that and tried to reassure people everybody will get out. They've had these plans in place for a very long time and they've been great in what they've done to help people get out and then find accommodation if they needed to.
0: Thousands of football fans are on the road to Croke Park to watch the All-Ireland football final. The match between Mayo and Kerry is set to throw in at 3:30 at GAA HQ. Defending champions Kerry are looking to win their 40th Sam Maguire Cup. Mayo are hoping to end a 75-year drought for the trophy. These young fans in Cross Malina are looking confident this could be the team to do it.
4: He's class at his age. It'd be such a disappointment that he'd be going to Australia after the final.
5: Sure. I hope Mayo win it now, since like a long time ago, never like won it. They have a good team this year now, but they have a good attack.
6: How proud are you?
5: Very proud now for getting into the final this year.
0: These fans in Tralee said there's nothing like match day as hopes are high they'll hit the big milestone.
7: Oh, it's just fantastic. It gives everybody a great buzz. Like, for example, my granddad Nobby, 94, and he was above sitting next to us at the game and he was delighted and hopping up and down. So it really brings everybody together and it's fantastic. Like, yeah, it means everything to everyone. If we were to get over the line now on Sunday for number 40, it'd be just great.
8: Really excited. Kerry will win. Kerry will win.
9: I think I might be going up to Croke Park, so I'm quite excited.
0: In the UK, a government source says Andy Burnham will make a start on fixing adult social care this coming week. They say the new British Prime Minister has the courage to do so. In his first few days in office, he's announced a series of measures. A mother and daughter pair have piloted an Aer Lingus flight together. Captain Sonia Bissett has worked for the airline since 1999 and co-pilot Lara Danaher flew from Dublin to Frankfurt. Aer Lingus says it's the first time a mother and daughter have flown together in its history. That's your news. It's now 4 minutes past 10.
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0: Some patchy light rain or drizzle this morning, brightening up through the afternoon though. Highs of 18 to 20 degrees.
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11: You know, it could be the first time in quite a while for you, but I think you might need a jacket if you're venturing out today. A short walk from the car to here for me, but oh my God, it was cold. Is our summer over? Let's hope not. Anyway, let's revel in the memory, shall we, between now and two today. It's 98FM's Old School Sunday. I'm Andy Preston. Unbelievably, these guys came back 4 years ago with a new album, but their peak was 1990. EMF, 98FM.

So after Shakira's appearance at last Sunday's World Cup final, it turns out she's officially appeared in more World Cups than her ex, Gerard Piqué. And I'm sure that made her very, very happy. Welcome to Old School Sunday on 98FM with HB Ice Cream. I'm Andy Preston. I always thought it was really sad that NSYNC only started to have hits on this side of the water when they broke up. This was their last single with Nelly, Girlfriend, 98FM.

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1: It's a bit of a cliche for a show like this called Old School Sunday, isn't it? The song is Flashback. But when was the last time you heard that Calvin Harris track? It is Weekends on 98FM with Return. I'm Andy Preston with the Old School Gems between now and 2 today. 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An Elton John song brought back into vogue by Fatboy Slim in the early noughties. And Amory's One Thing are among the gems that are on the way.
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Gamble and Huff, Finny Groove. It's a song that was largely forgotten about, not by Fatboy Slim though, when he did a re-edit. And Elton John never wanted to miss out on an opportunity. He said, I can make something of this. And he did. It's this Old School Sunday at 98 FM. I'm Andy Preston. Mike Pickering of M People had a tough time convincing DJ Sasha to remix this song, but Pickering was convinced that a fresh remix would get How Can I Love You More a far better chart position than its original in 91. He was right. 98 FM.

0: finished his solo career with a little help from the Artful Dodger, and he was back for that one. A Lending Hand with Robbie Craig, Woman Trouble. This is 98FM's Old School Sunday. I'm Andy Preston. Girls at Our Jump on the way.
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I mean, that sounds great. It's been a while since I've heard it. Jojo Levesque, she was just 14 when that charted for her back in 2004. She was the winner of a few American singing competitions, I believe. Too little, too late on Old School Sunday here on 98FM. I'm Andy Preston, and from Beyoncé's debut album, Dangerously in Love, and yes, that is Usher, who Beyoncé dances with in the video, Naughty Girl, 98FM.

0: so true to the original from Randy Crawford. Shola Ama brought it back in 1997. You Might Need Somebody. Old School Sunday here on 98FM. I'm Andy Preston on All-Ireland Final Day. And a signature house classic will kick us off after 11.
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0: At 11, I'm David Seagrave. Good morning. Tourists planning a holiday to France or Spain should not cancel their travel plans due to ongoing wildfires in both countries. 197,000 people have been evacuated near Bordeaux in the southwest of France, while 70,000 people had to flee from their homes in villages close to Madrid in Spain. Owen Curry, editor of Travel Extra magazine, has this advice for holidaymakers planning to travel over the next few days.
1: Old Firm, you will be relocated if you have booked with a company that covers multiple travel sites. A lot of people deal with the major camp operators. They offer hundreds of campsites around France and Spain, and they're busily relocating.
0: Thousands of football fans are on their way to the city to watch this year's All-Ireland final. The match between Mayo and Kerry is set to kick off at 3:30 at Croke Park. The defending champions are looking to win their 40th Sam Maguire, while the Westerners are hoping to end a 75-year drought with a victory today. These young Mayo fans think this could be the team to do it.
2: He's class at his age. It'd be such a disappointment that he'd be going to Australia after the final.
3: I hope Mayo win it now. Sounds like a long time ago. Won it. They have a good team this year now, but they have a good attack.
4: How proud are you?
3: Very proud now for getting into the final this year.
0: A 44-year-old man has been charged with possession of explosives in connection with an investigation into an alleged car bomb found in Monaghan on Wednesday. Simon O'Donovan, with an address at Sperrin Road in Drimna, has been remanded in custody after appearing before the Special Criminal Court at the Criminal Courts of Justice here in Dublin yesterday evening. His application for bail was refused, and he's due to appear before the Special Criminal Court again tomorrow. A man in his 60s has been released from Garda custody following his arrest in relation to allegations of historical sexual abuse. The investigation relates to a national sporting organisation during the 1990s. Garda say investigations are ongoing and a file will be prepared for the Director of Public Prosecutions. Two people have lost their lives in two separate crashes on the roads overnight. The incidents happened in Meath and Tipperary. 98FM's Jane McNamara reports.
5: The first fatality on the roads last night happened in County Meath on the Kenstown Road in Avon. At about 1:45am when a man driving an e-scooter died following a crash with a car. He was pronounced dead at the scene and his body has been taken to the mortuary in Our Lady's Hospital in Avon. The driver of the car, a man in his 60s, and a passenger, a man aged in his 20s, were both uninjured. Separately, at about 3:45am, a man in his late teens died following a single car crash in County Tipperary. It happened on the L4-101 at Lanes Park, Ballynanty. The man was pronounced dead at the scene and his body has been taken to Waterford University Hospital, where a post-mortem will take place in due course. The coroner has been notified. Both roads are currently closed for examination by forensic collision investigators and local diversions are in place. Gardaí are appealing to anyone who may have witnessed either collision to come forward.
0: 9 months on from the ceasefire in Gaza, the population is still experiencing a crisis level of hunger. That's according to ActionAid Ireland, who say people are starving and it's not expected to change. CEO of ActionAid, Carol Balfe, says unless action is taken, the EU will lose its credibility.
6: People have been terrorised by one of the most powerful militaries in the world, backed by the United States and many European countries. It's the displacement of people, it's ethnic cleansing. The EU will lose credibility unless it takes action, and Ireland has to step up.
0: And Fontaines DC's Tom Kroll has launched a new independent label and record store. Inis Records has been founded by the drummer alongside Michael Rowe from the band Atabisi Shank. The accompanying online store will exclusively sell Irish music. And now you're up to date on 98.
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0: Well, Mayo will be hoping to end a 75-year wait for All-Ireland glory today. The Westerners take on reigning All-Ireland champions Kerry in today's senior football decider at Croke Park. Mayo manager Andy Moran insists the incitement around the county has translated into negative pressure on the players.
4: Kerry and Dublin have dominated the All-Irelands for 100 years here. Everyone else wins an All-Ireland every now and then. And we're going to try to win one. And if we're good enough, we will. If we're not, it's got nothing to do with our supporters having a good time, you know.
0: In soccer, Arsenal could be involved in one of the biggest transfers of the summer. The Premier League champions are exploring a move for Real Madrid's Vinicius Jr. in a deal that would be in excess of £100 million. In golf, Leona Maguire is in a tie for 11th, playing her final round of the Women's Scottish Open. The Cavan golfer sits on level par after just playing the fifth, 13 shots off the lead. And Lando Norris will start from pole position for today's Hungarian Grand Prix after the grid was reshuffled following post-qualifying penalties. Lewis Hamilton drops from second to fifth after being penalised for impeding Oscar Piastri, while championship leader Kimi Antonelli falls from fourth to seventh. To access three free Off The Ball podcasts a month, download the Go Loud app now.
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0: Some mixed conditions today with some rain, sun and cloud. Right now it's 18 degrees.
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11: So Megan will have many, many happy and treasured moments with her new baby. But probably right up there will be the call that she got from Barry Dunn on Friday afternoon, giving her €200,000. Now that's unforgettable. Congratulations, Megan. Happy spending. 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Now, what comes next? 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The cash machine will randomly pick a number and Barry Dunn will make the call here on 98FM. Answer within five rings, tell us the prize amount and the cash is yours. €303,000 will go on Friday, August 7th. Make sure to get your spoke in for this one. Text cash to 57557. That's 57557. Best of luck.

It's that year again, 1997. Shola Ami, You Might Need Somebody, that I played before 11 o'clock, also from that year. You Need To Break My Stride. It is, of course, a cover of a Matthew Wilder song from the 80s, and it's Old School Sunday here on 98FM. I'm Andy Preston, and a song with a tenuous link to the Fresh Prince of Bel-Air. And that is courtesy of the lady who sings it and the man who was keeping an eye on her career, as he mentions in his rap, Will Smith. His career was going from strength to strength in 1999. And he was casting a watchful eye over Tatiana Ali, the follow-up to her song Daydreamer, Boy You Walk Me Out.

0: So around the time that song was released, I saw a documentary about auto-tune. And apparently auto-tune, it was the first time it was used in a song. And I'm thinking, what's auto-tune? But apparently it can make the weakest singing voice sound brilliant. Now, I can never understand why Cher would need something like that. But she used it on that song to great effect. And a bit of a renaissance for Cher's career in the 90s as well. Believe on Old School Sunday.
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1: 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With HB Ice Cream. A century of Irish summer memories made sweeter by ice cream.

So I can't hear this song without hearing Blackstreet No Diggity as well. They were out at the same time. I'll hold Blackstreet's No Diggity for this week and play Nas and Lauryn Hill, If I Rule the World.

0: Weekends on 98 FM with Return. Baby D, Let Me Be Your Fantasy. I'll dedicate that to Amanda and Tony, who I met at the Manor at Palmerstown House yesterday. Guys, great stuff. Hope you had a great day.
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Inner Circle Sweat, 98 FM's Old School Sunday. How do I know it was a great night? Well, I can't remember very much of it. That's how I know it was so good. I'm talking about Roger Sanchez on an August night in 2002. And he posted a photo of it recently and my heart skipped a beat. I'm just thinking, I was there that night. So was the boss. We had a good chat about it. This was the follow-up to Another Chance, I Never Knew, from the S-Man at 98 FM.

0: That's really early Jay-Z. It was the follow-up to Hard Knock Life, if I remember correctly. H to the Izzo. Jay-Z on Old School Sunday here at 98FM. Kieran, interesting request. That Paris Hilton track you asked for is actually 20 years old this year. It's not in the library. I'll stick it in next week for you. Thanks for listening. Pussycat Dolls after 12.
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0: At 12, I'm David Seagrave. Good afternoon. Weather conditions are becoming drier every summer as a result of climate change. The entire country remains under an orange fire danger warning until Wednesday. Climate scientist Colin Nolan from Ireland's Weather Channel says drought conditions are becoming more common.
1: For ourselves, we have noted that we have a drying out pattern, specifically so in parts of the south and east of the country, and that's been reflected in the ongoing drought conditions that we've seen in parts of Leinster and Munster in particular, whereas further towards the north and northwest, we're typically still under the influence of Atlantic conditions.
0: Tourists planning a holiday to France or Spain should not cancel their travel plans due to ongoing wildfires in both countries. 197,000 people have been evacuated near Bordeaux in the southwest of France, while 70,000 people have had to flee from their home in villages close to Madrid in Spain. Owen Curry, editor of Travel Extra magazine, has this advice for holidaymakers planning to travel over the next few days.
2: Old Firm, you will be relocated if you have booked with a company that covers multiple travel sites. A lot of people deal with the major camp operators. They offer hundreds of campsites around France and Spain, and they're busily relocating.
0: Meanwhile, more than 50,000 people were forced to flee from their homes in France overnight as wildfires continued to burn in the Gironde region overnight. 32,000 hectares have now burned in the area as the blaze continues to affect towns throughout the southwest. Paris-based journalist Elaine Cobb says today could be crucial in attempting to control the fire.
3: The police chief along that western coastline says today is decisive because there's some chance the wind might move in a different direction, but they have brought in the army, they have firefighters, and they're freeing up security anywhere they can.
0: Thousands of football fans are on their way to the city to watch this year's All-Ireland final. The match between Mayo and Kerry is set to kick off from 3:30 at Croke Park. The defending champions are looking to win their 40th Sam Maguire, while the Westerners are hoping to end a 75-year drought with victory today. These young Mayo fans think this could be the team to do it.
4: He's class at his age. It'd be such a disappointment that he'd be going to Australia after the final.
5: I hope Mayo win it now. Sounds like a long time ago. Never like won it. They have a good team this year now, but they have a good attack.
6: How proud are you?
5: Very proud now for getting into the final this year.
0: A 44-year-old man has been charged with possession of explosives in connection with an investigation into an alleged car bomb found in Monaghan on Wednesday. Simon O'Donovan, with an address at Sperrin Road in Drimna, has been remanded in custody after appearing before the Special Criminal Court at the Criminal Courts of Justice. Two people have lost their lives in two separate crashes on the roads overnight. The incidents happened in Meath and Tipperary. 98FM's Jane McNamara reports.
7: The first fatality on the roads last night happened in County Meath on the Kenstown Road, Navan, at about 1:45 a.m. when a man driving an e-scooter died following a crash with a car. He was pronounced dead at the scene and his body has been taken to the mortuary in Our Lady's Hospital, Navan. The driver of the car, a man in his 60s, and a passenger, a man aged in his 20s, were both uninjured. Separately, at about 3:45 a.m, a man in his late teens died following a single car crash in County Tipperary. It happened on the L4-101 at Lanes Park, Ballynanty. The man was pronounced dead at the scene and his body has been taken to Waterford University Hospital, where a post-mortem will take place in due course. The coroner has been notified. Both roads are currently closed for examination by forensic collision investigators and local diversions are in place. Gardaí are appealing to anyone who may have witnessed either collision to come forward.
0: And the next Black Panther has been revealed. English actor David Johnson will play T'Challa's adult son in the third installment of the Marvel superhero film. It follows the death of lead actor Chadwick Boseman, who passed away from colon cancer in 2020. And now you're up to date on 98.
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0: Well, Mayo will be hoping to end a 75-year wait for All-Ireland glory today. The Westerners take on reigning All-Ireland champions Kerry in today's senior football decider at Croke Park. Mayo manager Andy Moran insists the excitement around the county has translated into negative pressure on the players.
9: Kerry and Dublin have dominated the All-Irelands for 100 years here. Everyone else wins an All-Ireland every now and then. And we're going to try to win one. And if we're good enough, we will. If we're not, it's got nothing to do with our supporters having a good time, you know.
0: In soccer, Arsenal could be involved in the biggest transfer of the summer. Premier League champions are exploring a move for Real Madrid's Vinicius Jr. in a deal that would be in excess of £100 million. In golf, Leona Maguire is in a tie for ninth, playing her final round of the Women's Scottish Open. The cabin golfer sits on level par after just playing the eighth and 12 shots off leader Jenny Shin. And Lando Norris will start from pole position for today's Hungarian Grand Prix after the grid was reshuffled following post-qualifying penalties. Lewis Hamilton drops from second to fifth after being penalised for impeding Oscar Piastri, while championship leader Kimi Antonelli falls from fourth to seventh. To access three free Off The Ball podcasts a month, download the Go Loud app now.
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0: Mostly cloudy but dry with the odd sunny spell. Right now it's 18 degrees.
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10: 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The cash machine will randomly pick a number and Barry will make the call. 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

Weekends on 98FM, we turn. And this is Old School Sunday. Every Sunday from 10 to 2, I'm Andy Preston. That's 5. And what about this for a Stock Aitken and Waterman memory? Lonnie Gooden had actually given up singing when she got married and had a child, but went back with Stock Aitken and Waterman for Happening All Over Again. This is 98FM.

Thumbtack presents. Uncertainty strikes. I was surrounded. The aisle and the options were closing in. There were paint rollers, satin and matte finish, angle brushes, and natural bristles. 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What if I never got my living room painted? 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What if I just used Thumbtack? I can hire a top-rated pro that knows everything about interior paint, easily compare prices, and read reviews. 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

0: 2008, Sam Sparrow, Black and Gold. This is 98FM's Old School Sunday. I'm Andy Preston. The great thing about being a neutral in the All-Ireland final is you really don't care who wins. I will admit that it'll be funny if Mayo lose it again. And of course, that curse will be brought back to bear as well. And what about Kerry? I do think they're far too strong for Mayo, but I could be proved wrong. Let's see what happens this afternoon. Enjoy the game if you're heading along. Already when I was heading in here this morning, lots of people cruising around town in jerseys. You're guaranteed a good day anyway, whatever the result. Club 1830 style with Blur, Girls and Boys on the way on 98FM's Old School Sunday.
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So when Freddie Mercury left control of his legacy to Queen's manager Jim Beach, he explicitly ordered Beach to never make him boring. And in 1993, Jim Beach decided to commission a remix of a track from Freddie's debut solo album, Mr. Bad Guy. It was rejected by Freddie's record company, forcing Beach to release it independently. This week, in 1993, it eventually went to number one. This is Freddie Mercury, Living on My Own, Old School Sunday, 98 FM. Sometimes

0: So I played it at the Manor at Palmerston House there yesterday, and I decided to play the Armin van Helden remix of that, which I hadn't played in years. And it's the one with the ding, ding, ding, ding bells, and everybody's scratching their heads thinking, what's this? And all of a sudden, the riff pops in, and you go, ah, right! I love that. Faithless Insomnia and Old School Sunday from 98FM. They supported Michael Jackson on his Dangerous tour in 92. 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

0: school anthems with tunes like this. 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
1: What up, this Wyclef Clef with Mary J. Serenading girls with my acoustic guitars, you know what I'm saying? Yo, fellas having problems with the chicks, I want you right now to turn the lights down low.

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Wyclef Jean and Mary J. Blige, 911 Weekends on 98FM with Return. I'm Andy Preston with Old School Sunday, every Sunday from 10 right here. And after Sing It Back in 1999, Moloko then released this and were mistakenly classed as a dance band. They were far more than that. And this song takes you back to a time when your Sky Sports subscription was a hell of a lot cheaper than it is now. Moloko, the time is now at 98FM.

0: 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And by the way, we do take song requests and we actually play them. 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

0: At one, I'm David Seagrave. Good afternoon. A decision to use low-pressure washers to clean the city streets could be reversed in the coming days. Last week, the Lord Mayor requested that the council's cleaning staff use them rather than high-pressure machines as a result of the hosepipe ban that's in effect. A meeting is now expected to take place with the local authorities' Waste Management Department to determine how effective they've been. Lord Mayor Daryl Barron explains why the initial decision was made and why it's being reconsidered.
1: It allows us to conserve water and save thousands upon thousands of litres. Conscious, obviously, that I'm talking to a lot of people as well around the city. And again, I'm conscious of my initiative that I want to do as a cleaner, safer Dublin. So I'm very, very concerned as we move through this hosepipe ban that we're not doing enough to clean and power wash our streets.
0: The All-Ireland football final will take place this afternoon in Croke Park. In the 140th edition of the final, defending champions Kerry will face Mayo. 98FM's Molly O'Connor is in Drumcondra.
2: A tidal wave of red, green and gold has already hit Drumcondra as thousands of supporters descend upon Croke Park for the biggest match in Gaelic football. The Kingdom will be looking to retain the crown they claimed last year, hoping to claim back-to-back Sam Maguire victories for the first time since 2006 and 7. Meanwhile, for Mayo, they will be aiming to finally end their long wait to get their hands back on Sam Maguire, which stretches back to 1951. The reigning champs are taking part in their 65th All-Ireland final, while Andy Moran's side are making their 18th appearance on Gaelic football's biggest stage. Fans lucky enough to get their hands on a ticket are being advised to use public transport to travel to and from the match, and to also use park and ride facilities. There are road closures in place in the vicinity of Croke Park. It's all to play for, with throw-in at 3:30. 98FM, first for Dublin News.
0: Weather conditions are becoming drier every summer as a result of climate change. The entire country remains under an orange fire danger warning until Wednesday. Climate Science's Colin Nolan from Ireland's Weather Channel says drought conditions are becoming more common.
3: For ourselves, we have noted that we have a drying out pattern, specifically so in parts of the south and east of the country, and that's been reflected in the ongoing drought conditions that we've seen in parts of Leinster and Munster in particular, whereas further towards the north and northwest, we're typically still under the influence of Atlantic conditions.
0: One woman has died and 16 people have been injured after a car was driven into crowds at Berlin's Pride celebrations. Police are hunting a suspect with alleged Islamist links after the attack near the Brandenburg Gate. The hugely popular event was immediately cancelled. Police spokesperson Florian Nath has given this update.
4: We have identified a suspect who has not been arrested yet. This suspect is known to police. He is known as an associate of the Islamist environment here in Berlin. We have no information on his motive, the sequence of events, or his contribution to the incident.
0: More than 50,000 people were forced to flee from their homes in France as wildfires continued to burn in the Gironde region overnight. 32,000 hectares have now burned in the area as the blaze continues to affect towns throughout southwest France. Paris-based journalist Elaine Cobb says today could be crucial in attempting to control the fire.
5: The police chief along that western coastline says today is decisive because there's some chance the wind might move in a different direction, but they have brought in the army, they have firefighters, and they're freeing up security anywhere they can.
0: Meanwhile, in Spain, officials are monitoring the spread of flames near Madrid after calmer conditions yesterday helped firefighters tackle huge blazes. Here's Spanish Prime Minister Pedro Sanchez.
6: Yesterday, we reported 130,000 hectares had been affected and burned so far this year. Today, that figure has already risen to more than 150,000 hectares.
0: And Ryan Gosling has officially joined the Marvel Cinematic Universe. The Oscar nominee was announced as the next actor to play Ghost Rider at San Diego Comic-Con yesterday. The motorcycle stuntman superhero was previously portrayed by Nicolas Cage in the 2007 film. And now you're up to date on 98.
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0: Well, Mayo will be hoping to end a 75-year wait for All-Ireland glory today. They take on reigning All-Ireland champions Kerry in today's senior football decider at Croke Park. Kingdom boss Jack O'Connor is hoping his side's experience will prove the difference.
9: I'll tell you, we're not thinking about records or back-to-backs or anything like that. We're thinking of preparing our team for a big performance on Ireland final day and hoping that'll be enough to get us there.
0: Ireland's Ben Healy will feature in today's final stage of the Tour de France. The conclusion of this year's final stage was shortened from 133 kilometres to just under 89 due to wildfires in the southwest of France. Tadej Pogačar leads the pack heading into that one. And the second day of the National Track and Field Championships in Sandry is set to get underway at 2 o'clock today. Alex O'Neill finished fastest in her heats yesterday and will look to defend her 800 metre title, while Sarah Lavin will target her 11th national 100 metre hurdles victory. Later on, both Sophie Becker and Jack Raftery will bid to defend their national 400-metre sprint titles. To access three free Off The Ball podcasts a month, download the Go Loud app now.
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0: Mostly mixed conditions throughout the day. Right now, it's 19 degrees.
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10: How cute was that on Friday? Megan with her new baby, spending a little bit of time with the child, and then the call comes in from Barry Dunn. And all of a sudden, seconds later, she's €200,000 richer. That's a nice start to that child's life. And for Mum Megan as well, congratulations. €200,000, now yours. I hope you've started to make a dent in it already. Now, what about you? Could be your turn next. And next time, you'll be getting a little bit more than Megan did. Quite a lot, actually. €303,000 in 98FM Summer Cash Machine now. 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The cash machine randomly picks a number. Barry Dunn makes the call here on 98FM. Answer within five rings, tell us the prize amount, and the cash is yours. It's €303,000. Ready to go. Text cash to 57557. That's 57557. Good luck.
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I noticed at the moment Jamiroquai is doing a lot of social media activity all wrapped around Travelling Without Moving, which is celebrating 30 years of this year. That's not from Travelling Without Moving. In fact, we're on a very noughties vibe for these few songs here on 98FM's Old School Sunday with HB Ice Cream, 50 Cent and G-Unit now, If I Can't, at 98FM.

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1: 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Old School. With HB Ice Cream. A century of Irish summer memories made sweeter by ice cream.

So I remember that was the follow-up to You Got to Let the Music from Capella. Move On Baby. And of course, you only hear stuff like this on Old School Sunday at 98 FM. Now, after the row between John Summit and Pete Tong over the remix of this track, guys, how about you just leave it alone? Let's go with the original from 95, Missing, 98 FM.

0: in the 90s, Madonna got it right the bulk of the time, I have to say. And from the album of the same name produced by William Orbit, Ray of Light on Old School Sunday with HB Ice Cream. So who's Lola? Well, Lola is the wife of Shapeshifter's main man, Simon Marlin, and the lady who introduced her husband to the song What About Love by Johnny Taylor, which was sampled in Lola's theme. Only fair that she gets the credit. And we play the song right after this.
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0: taking you back with tunes like this. 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
1: No me puedo controlar. 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

He's one of our favourite artists on Old School Sunday here on 98FM simply because his back catalogue is so rich. Zoom, zoom, zoom, zoom, zoom. LL Cool J with J-Lo on that one, Control Myself. And this, oh wow, I haven't heard this in so long. It started out as an instrumental back in the day, and then a vocal was added to it and gave it a whole new lease of life. I remember it was on Neo Records, and I'll stop anoracking now and just play the track. Running, this is Bass Toy, and this is what we do on 98FM's Old School Sunday with HB Ice Cream.

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7: At 2, I'm David Seagrave. Good afternoon. The All-Ireland Football Final will take place in Croke Park this afternoon. In the 140th edition of the final, defending champions Kerry will face Mayo. 98FM's Molly O'Connor is in Drumcondra.
8: A tidal wave of red, green and gold has already hit Drumcondra as thousands of supporters descend upon Croke Park for the biggest match in Gaelic football. The Kingdom will be looking to retain the crown they claimed last year, hoping to claim back-to-back Sam Maguire victories for the first time since 2006 and 7. Meanwhile, for Mayo, they will be aiming to finally end their long wait to get their hands back on Sam Maguire, which stretches back to 1951. The reigning champs are taking part in their 65th All-Ireland final, while Andy Moran's side are making their 18th appearance on Gaelic football's biggest stage. Fans lucky enough to get their hands on a ticket are being advised to use public transport to travel to and from the match, and to also use park and ride facilities. There are road closures in place in the vicinity of Croke Park. It's all to play for, with throw-in at 3:30. 98FM, first for Dublin News.
7: A decision to use low-pressure washers to clean the city streets could be reversed in the coming days. Last week, the Lord Mayor requested that the council's cleaning staff use them rather than high-pressure machines as a result of the hosepipe ban that's in effect. A meeting is now expected to take place with the local authority's waste management department to determine how effective they've been. Lord Mayor Darrell Barron explains why the initial decision was made and why it's being reconsidered.
9: It allows us to conserve water and save thousands upon thousands of litres. Conscious, obviously, that I'm talking to a lot of people as well around the city, and again I'm conscious of my initiative that I want to do as a cleaner, safer Dublin, so I'm very, very concerned as we move through this hosepipe ban that we're not doing enough to clean and power wash our streets.
7: Weather conditions are becoming drier every summer as a result of climate change. The entire country remains under an orange fire danger warning until Wednesday. Climate scientist Cathal Nolan from Ireland's Weather Channel says drought conditions are becoming more common.
10: For ourselves, we have noted that we have a drying out pattern, specifically so in parts of the south and east of the country, and that's been reflected in the ongoing drought conditions that we've seen in parts of Leinster and Munster in particular, whereas further towards the north and northwest, we're typically still under the influence of Atlantic conditions.
7: German authorities say their key focus is finding the suspect they believe drove a van into crowds near Berlin's Pride celebrations last night. One person has died and 29 are injured, some of them severely. Taoiseach Micheál Martin has expressed his horror at the news and sent thoughts and prayers to the victims. Here's Germany's Interior Minister, Alexander Dobrindt.
11: He used a knife or other blunt instrument, attacked other passers-by, causing some serious injury.
7: More than 50,000 people were forced to flee from their homes in France as wildfires continued to burn in the Gironde region overnight. 32,000 hectares have now burned in the area as the blaze continues to affect towns throughout southwest France. Paris-based journalist Elaine Cobb says today could be crucial in attempting to control the fire.
5: The police chief along that western coastline says today is decisive because there's some chance the wind might move in a different direction, but they have brought in the army, they have firefighters, and they're freeing up security anywhere they can.
7: A Northern Irish DJ who passed away 5 years ago will receive a tribute at an upcoming festival in his hometown. Phil Chung passed away in 2021, just 2 weeks after receiving his cancer diagnosis, according to the Irish Mirror. To mark the fifth anniversary of his death, ERA Music Festival headliners Lovely Laura and Ben Santiago plan to dedicate a song to the late DJ. And someone in Ireland has won just over €8 million in the lotto. It's the fourth National Lottery jackpot winner of 2026. And now you're up to date on 98.
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7: Well, Mayo take on reigning All-Ireland champions Kerry in today's senior football decider at Croke Park. The Kingdom come into the game looking to pick up their 40th title and win Sam Maguire for the second year in a row. Kerry manager Jack O'Connor is hoping his side's experience will prove the difference.
13: Follow this sure, of course, would be fantastic, but I'll tell you, we're not thinking about records or back-to-backs or anything like that. We're thinking of preparing no team for a big performance on All-Ireland final day and hoping that'll be enough to get us there.
7: Events are just underway on the second day of the National Track and Field Championships in Santry. Alex O'Neill finished fastest in her heats yesterday and is aiming to defend her 800-metre title, while Sarah Lavin is targeting her 11th National 100-metre hurdles victory. Later on, both Sophie Becker and Jack Raftery will bid to defend their National 400-metre sprint titles. It'll be a tight race in the men's 1500-metre final as defending champion Cathal Doyle will look to hold off the challenges of last year's runner-up Andrew Coscarin and Nick Griggs. To access three free Off The Ball podcasts a month, download the Go Loud app now.
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7: Cloudy conditions for now, but mostly dry. Right now, it's 19 degrees.
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14: So we had another massive winner of 98 FM's Summer Cash Machine on Friday. Megan answered the phone within five rings and has now laughed her way all the way to the bank, where she has the biggest bank balance you could imagine. Six digits sitting in her account right now. Would you like to be in the same boat? Or fancy yacht, since we're talking cash machine? If you do, if you fancy having the biggest lodgement of a lifetime hit your bank account next week, hang on, because I'll give you all the details on how you can be our next winner in just a bit. Yeah. Right now, let's get into more of Dublin's best music mix. Going to play Calvin Harris in just a few. Haven to come in a sec as well, but right now, it's Katy Perry.

0: It is Sunday afternoon with Paul Bonash. Hello, how are you doing? What's on the cards for your afternoon? Because Christ knows, there's a lot happening. Firstly, it's glorious weather. It's warm. The sun may not be out, but it is warm and it is still dry in the city centre. Summer continues. And there's a bit of a hoolie going down in Croke Park this afternoon. If you're lucky enough to have a ticket, oh my God, I'm so incredibly jealous of you. People want this more than they want a call from Barry Dunn. Genuinely. I can only imagine what the vibe is going to be like in Croke Park this afternoon for the All-Ireland Final. If you're heading to it, so jealous. Have a fantastic afternoon. If you're not heading to it and you're just having a bit of a chill Sunday, well, we can soundtrack that as well. Just let us know what you're getting up to. Doesn't matter if you're just chilling on the sofa, cleaning the house, watching the Formula One, watching the football, whatever you're getting up to, let us know. 0877 98 98 98. We'll get your track on for you. On the way in the next bit, I'm going to tell you how you can win said cash machine. Although, even if you did, I don't think you'd have enough cash to pry an All-Ireland ticket off someone. I've got Swedish House Mafia on the way as well. Going to play Toilet and the Saturdays coming up in just a bit. Hang on.
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0: Today we're playing Dublin's Best Music Mix. Gonna play Aloe Black and Avicii in a sec, but first let's get all your latest sport.
1: The biggest story of the day, the All-Ireland Final. Mayo will be hoping to end a 75-year wait for All-Ireland glory. The Westerners take on reigning All-Ireland champions Kerry and Tatey's senior football decider Croke Park. The Kingdom come into the game looking to pick up their 40th title and to win Sam Maguire for the second year in a row. Throw-in is at 3:30. While in soccer, Galway United will hope to close the gap on women's Premier Division league leaders Athlone Town to just 2 points today. The Tribeswomen host DLR Waves at Moyne Villa, 2 games in hand on their title rivals. Kick-off there is at 3:00. While in cycling, Ireland's Ben Healy will feature in today's final stage of the Tour de France. The conclusion of this year's final stage was shortened from 133 to just under 89 kilometres yesterday, after security resources were redeployed because of wildfires in the southwest of France. Tadej Pogačar leads the pack heading into that one. While athletics events are just underway on the second day of the National Track and Field Championships in Santry, Alex O'Neill finished fastest in her heats yesterday and is aiming to defend her 800-metre title, while Sarah Lavin is targeting her 11th national 100-metre hurdles victory. Later on, both Sophie Becker and Jack Rafferty will bid to defend their national 400-metre sprint titles. It'll be a tight race in the men's 1500-metre final, as defending champion Cathal Doyle will look to hold off the challenges of last year's runners-up Andrew Coscarin and Nick Griggs. And in motorsport, Malaysia is the host of Formula One Grand Prix in October to replace the Bahrain race that was called off earlier this season. The war in the Middle East caused the postponement in April. Kuala Lumpur will hold the race between the 2nd and 4th of October, a week before neighbouring Singapore hosts. The remaining uncertainty around the final two scheduled races in Qatar and Abu Dhabi because of the ongoing US-Israel conflict with Iran. To access 3 free off-the-ball podcasts a month, download the Go Loud app now.

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0: So are you listening on Friday when we crowned the latest queen, the latest winner of 98FM's Summer Cash Machine? Megan, she was at home holding her baby when her phone rang. Thank God the shock didn't get to her. She held on tight and this is how the call went down.
2: Let's give you big money. How much from the cash machine?
3: It's 200,000 euros.
2: It is! Congratulations, Megan!
3: Oh, I'm shaking. We just built a house. We're just in our new house about 2.5 years now. So there's still lots to do. I'm with a new baby. It'll come in great, hopefully.
2: New baby and 200,000 euros.
3: Oh my goodness, that's amazing. It doesn't feel real.
0: Can you imagine 200 grand landing in your bank account of a Friday? Well, you know what? You don't have to imagine 200 grand landing in your bank account. How about over 300? Because the cash machine's already topped up, already getting ready to pay out again. This time it could be landing in your current account, and we've added over 100 grand to the pot. Yes. 303. 303 grand. We've lost the plot. There's an accountant in this building somewhere crying. 303 grand. 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This isn't just buy something nice cash. This is like your life will change forever kind of cash. You could literally quit your job and go traveling for like the next 2 or 3 years, easy, with 300 grand in your bank account, and then still come home and spoil yourself rotten non-stop. 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Whichever way you do it, online or by text, make sure you do it before lines close 3 p.m. August 7th. Because after that time, the cash machine is going to give us a number to call. Could be your phone that starts ringing. You know the deal by now. You've heard it happen to enough people. How about this time it happens to you? If your phone starts ringing, pick it up within 5 rings. Barry will be on the other end of the line. Tell him there's 303 grand in our cash machine and it'll go to your bank account. Good luck.
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0: playing Dublin's best music mix right across your weekend. And it continues in just a couple of minutes' time. If you want to help me choose what I play, 0877 98 98 98. Coming up in the next few minutes already, we got The Weeknd. Going to play Jax Jones and Callum Scott. And Sophie Ellis Bextor, Murder on the Dance Floor, plays next.
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0: At three, I'm David Seagrave. Good afternoon. It's almost time for the biggest game of the year in Gaelic football at Croke Park. In the 140th edition of the All-Ireland Final, defending champions Kerry will face Mayo within the hour. The Westerners haven't won the title in 75 years, and these fans at GAA HQ believe the Mayo curse will finally be lifted.
1: Kerry are obviously the firm favourites, and I think that will suit us. So, look, we'll give it our best, we always do, and we tend to rise as the occasion gets bigger.
2: Mayo's going to win the All-Ireland.
3: So excited. We are absolutely buzzing. Hopefully, since from 1951, hopefully we'll do it this year. I think this is the year.
0: However, the defending champions stand in their way. These Kerry fans seem certain that the Sam Maguire will be making its return to the kingdom.
4: Trying to get the 40 today. I think we're confident, but quietly confident.
5: Nearly certain. Mayo looking strong though, but with Kobe, McDonald, I can't see Mayo. I won't be surprised if Mayo win, basically.
6: Oh, excellent. Back to back in number 40. 100%.
3: How does it feel to be back in Croke Park for a second year?
6: I should look for second home.
0: A decision to use low-pressure washers to clean the city streets could be reversed in the coming days. Last week, the Lord Mayor requested that the council's cleaning staff use them rather than high-pressure machines as a result of the hosepipe ban that's in effect. A meeting is now expected to take place with the local authority's waste management department to determine how effective they've been. Lord Mayor Daryl Barron explains why the initial decision was made and why it's being reconsidered.
7: It allows us to conserve water and save thousands upon thousands of litres. Conscious, obviously, that I'm talking to a lot of people as well around the city, and again I'm conscious of my initiative that I want to do as a cleaner, safer Dublin. So I'm very, very concerned as we move through this hosepipe ban that we're not doing enough to clean and power wash our streets.
0: Climate change has caused droughts and wildfires to become increasingly common during Irish summers. The entire country is under an orange fire warning until Wednesday, while a hosepipe ban has been issued until the 26th of August in an effort to conserve water supplies. Climate scientist Colin Nolan from Ireland's Weather Channel says the country is experiencing serious weather whiplashing.
8: We're seeing increasingly in Ireland this transition between very wet conditions to very dry conditions, and the speed at which we're going from those two extremes seems to be increasing. It's a weather phenomenon meteorologically that's known as weather whiplashing.
0: French officials are contemplating a total evacuation of Bordeaux. Wildfires moving closer to the city with shifting winds and tinder dry conditions complicating efforts to control the blaze. Paris-based journalist Elaine Cobb explains there are worries nationwide, not just in the areas currently impacted by wildfires.
9: That fire in Fontainebleau in the Royal Forest just outside Paris really brought it home to people that yes, there can be huge fires in the northern half of the country and also so close to the capital where there's a concentration of police and firefighters just because of the population.
0: German authorities say their key focus is finding the suspect they believe drove a van into crowds near Berlin's Pride celebrations last night. One person has died and 29 people are injured, some of them severely. Taoiseach Micheál Martin has expressed his horror at the news and sent thoughts and prayers to the victims. Here's Germany's Interior Minister, Alexander Dobrindt.
10: He used a knife or other blunt instrument, attacked other passers-by, causing some serious injury.
0: Someone in Ireland has won just over €8 million in the lotto. It's the fourth National Lottery jackpot winner of 2026. And ex-Islanders will be making their return to the villa to settle some unfinished business in tonight's Love Island episode. The former contestants will have the chance to vote off one more couple ahead of tomorrow's finale. The episode airs tonight at 9 o'clock on Virgin Media 2. And now you're up to date on 98.
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0: Well, it's the biggest day of the Gaelic football season as Kerry and Mayo go head-to-head in the All-Ireland Senior Football Final. The Kingdom are bidding to add another All-Ireland crown, while Mayo are hoping to end decades of heartbreak. Kerry's Paul Murphy says days like today is what all the sacrifice is about.
13: We've had nights there in January, February, March back in Kearns where you could think of a lot of places you'd rather be, but coming down the stretch now into the last week of July, that's what it's all about.
0: Throw-in at Croke Park is in around half an hour's time. In soccer, Republic of Ireland winger Milinic Ali has completed a move to Championship side Charlton Athletic from Luton Town. The 26-year-old Dubliner has signed a four-year deal with a transfer reported to be worth around €1.5 million. And a big crowd is expected at Morton Stadium in Santry ahead of finals action. Sophie Becker defends her 400-metre sprint title. That's due underway at 7 o'clock. Shortly after is the men's 400 with Jack Raftery defending his national title. Just after 4 p.m, Sarah Lavin will run in the women's 100 metre hurdles, having come through the heats earlier. To access three free Off the Ball podcasts a month, download the Go Loud app now.
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0: Cloudy conditions for now, but mostly staying dry. Right now it's 20 degrees.
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14: Megan became the latest winner of 98 FM's Summer Cash Machine on Friday. She is now €200,000 richer. Oh my God. Can you imagine the shopping spree that's going on in Megan's house this weekend? Obscene. You could literally be sticking cars in your online basket and hitting checkout. Well, the cash machine never empty for long. It's already been filled up again. One of the biggest amounts we've ever given away, too. €303,000. It's just silly money at this stage. Details on how that silly money can be very real money for you in just a bit. But right now, let's get to more Dublin's best music mix. Jax Jones and Callum Scott on the way. Gonna play The Weeknd in just a sec as well. But right now, it's Sophia Lis-Bexter.

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0: Whistle on 98FM. And if you're heading out this afternoon, if you're heading out and about, you got some errands to run, maybe you're just doing a bit of exercise as well. Or maybe you've been lucky enough to get a ticket to something like the All-Ireland and you're frantically scrambling to get there now because throw-in is in like 10 minutes on. It's probably the lesser likely thing you're doing right now. But if you're doing something this afternoon that requires high energy, that's what I'm saying, may I suggest you get over to the 98FM app. It's in the Google Play Store. 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But right now, back to more of Dublin's best music mix. I'm going to play James Hype in just a few. Going to play Ice Cube as well. Oh, and fancy winning 303 grand. Torture might tell you how in a few.
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0: play Dublin's best music mix, James Hype. Gonna play in just a sec, but first, let's get on your latest sport.
1: It's the biggest day of the Gaelic football season as Kerry and Mayo go head-to-head in the All-Ireland Senior Football Final. Kerry are bidding to add another All-Ireland crown, while Mayo are hoping to end decades of heartbreak by lifting Sam Maguire for the first time in 75 years. That game is just about to get underway. Well, in soccer news, Galway United are hoping to close the gap on leaders Athlone in the SSE Airtricity Women's Premier Division. They're currently taking on DLR Waves, where it's currently nil-all. In athletics, a big crowd is expected at Morton Stadium in Santry ahead of the finals action. Sophie Becker defends her 400-metre sprint title. That's due underway at 7pm. Shortly after that is the men's 400 with Jack Rafferty defending his national title. Just after 4, Sarah Lavin will run in the women's 100-metre hurdles, having come through the heats earlier. British tennis player Jack Draper says that it was the right decision to sit out Wimbledon this season. He's playing in the Washington Open this week. Draper's been struggling with the recurrence of a bone bruising in his arm, which has kept him out of much of the past 12 months.
2: A lot of adversity, a lot of problem solving, a lot of pain, you know, and trying to understand that and come through it. I've never had a kind of long-term injury before, so I feel emotionally and mentally for a long time like I've been quite tired because of the process, but I'm starting to get my energy back.
1: In motorsport, Malaysia is to host a Formula One Grand Prix in October to replace the Bahrain race that was called off earlier this season. The war in the Middle East caused the postponement in April. Kuala Lumpur will hold the race between the 2nd and 4th of October, a week before neighbouring Singapore hosts. There remains uncertainty about the final two scheduled races in Qatar and Abu Dhabi because of the ongoing US-Israel conflict with Iran. And Leona Maguire has finished one under par in her final round of the Scottish Open. She signed off with a round of 70 to finish in 8th. Jenny Shin is 3-shot leader on 10 under par. 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
2: 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Get your ass up and hurry up.

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0: Just as we did on Friday when Megan answered her phone within five rings, she had the correct cash amount. She is now over 200,000 euro richer. They have a new baby. They have a new house. I cannot think of a more deserving person to win 200 grand than a couple like that. However, I reckon you're probably pretty deserving as well, right? If I was to ask you, do you deserve to win the cash machine? I'm pretty sure you'd say yes. And what an amount you deserve as well. 303,000 euro. It's currently how much sits in our cash machine. Yes, 303 grand. I would be happy with the 3 grand, to be honest. If I won 3 grand right now, I would skip home to this evening. Whack another 300 on top of it. It's the biggest amount we've ever given away. 303,000 euro. That's how much can be yours. But for that to happen, you have to be in to win. And to do that, you text the word cash to 57557. That's text the word cash to 57557. 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Nice and easy. Whichever way you do it, whether it be by text, old school, or all modern online, make sure you do it before 3 o'clock. Friday, August 7th. That's when lines close. That's when Barry Dunn will be given a number to call from our cash machine. Could be your digits he's pushing into the cash machine phone. If it is and your phone starts ringing, pick it up within five rings. Tell us the correct cash amount. 303 grand and then get spending.
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0: David Guetta on 98FM. Right, more of Dublin's best music mix on the way in the next couple of minutes. Going to play Ariana Grande, Problem on the way. Miley Cyrus, Party in the USA to come as well. Duke DuMont on the way, and all the details that you need to become our next Cash Machine winner and claim 303 grand.
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0: At four, I'm David Seagrave. Good afternoon. The Lord Mayor says he's monitoring the city's use of low-pressure washers. The local authority has used them while a hosepipe ban has been in place across the county. However, Daryl Barron says some concerns have been raised over their effectiveness. The Lord Mayor says their use is now being discussed and that keeping the city clean has to be a priority.
1: I'm out and about, I'm talking to people a lot during the week, and then a couple of tourist guys actually mentioned it to me that you can start to smell the city, and when people start calling your city smelly, that starts hitting it hits a nerve. And for me, as I said, that's not good enough. So that's something that I've been reviewing with the team here in Waste.
0: The All-Ireland football final's underway and thousands of Kerry and Mayo fans have descended on the city in hopes of watching their county lift the Sam Maguire. The Westerners haven't won the title in 75 years. However, the defending champions stand in their way. These fans at GAA HQ believe the Mayo curse will finally be lifted.
2: Kerry are obviously the firm favourites, and I think that will suit us. So, look, we'll give it our best, we always do, and we tend to rise as the occasion gets bigger.
3: Mayo's going to win the All-Ireland. So excited. We are absolutely buzzing. Hopefully, from 1951, hopefully we'll do it this year. I think this is the year.
0: Gardaí are appealing for witnesses to two fatal crashes in the early hours of this morning. In Meath, at around 1:45, a man driving an e-scooter on the Kentstown Road in Navan died following a crash with a car. The driver of the car, a man in his 60s, and a passenger aged in his 20s, were uninjured. Separately, in County Tipperary, at around 3:45, a man in his late teens died following a single car crash on a local road in Lanes Park, Ballynanty. A wanted notice has been issued for the suspect in last night's vehicle ramming and mass stabbing at Berlin Pride. The suspect is a 21-year-old German-born national of Lebanese heritage. One person was killed and 29 were injured. Authorities say what happened bears the hallmarks of an Islamist terror attack. German Chancellor Friedrich Merz has given this statement.
4: These actions have one aim. They want to divide our society. They want to take away from us our most important asset, our openness and our freedom.
0: French officials are contemplating a total evacuation of Bordeaux. A wildfire is moving closer to the city with shifting winds and dry conditions complicating efforts to control the blaze. It continues to rip through the Gironde region in the southwest of the country. Paris-based journalist Elaine Cobb explains there are worries nationwide and not just in the areas currently impacted by wildfires.
5: That fire in Fontainebleau in the Royal Forests just outside Paris really brought it home to people that yes, there can be huge fires in the northern half of the country and also so close to the capital where there's a concentration of police and firefighters just because of the population.
0: Meanwhile, climate change has caused droughts and wildfires to become increasingly common during Irish summers. The entire county is under an orange fire warning until Wednesday, while a hosepipe ban has been issued until the 26th of August in an effort to conserve water supplies. Climate scientist Colin Nolan from Ireland's Weather Channel says the country is experiencing serious weather whiplashing.
6: We're seeing increasingly in Ireland this transition between very wet conditions to very dry conditions, and the speed at which we're going from those two extremes seems to be increasing. It's a weather phenomenon meteorologically that's known as weather whiplashing.
0: And Alicia Dixon has slammed tourism group TUI for selling tickets to dolphin and whale shows on their platform. The Britain's Got Talent judge is urging families to avoid the shows this summer, saying that children are being shown what abuse looks like. Booking.com, Expedia and Jet2 Holidays are among travel companies who no longer sell tickets for captive dolphin entertainment. And now you're up to date on 98.
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0: Well, all eyes are on Croke Park and the All-Ireland Football Championship final, where Kerry have locked horns with Mayo. The defending champions lead 1-6 to 7 points with around half an hour gone. David Clifford with the goal for the Kingdom. In soccer, Republic of Ireland winger Milinic Ali has completed a move to Championship side Charlton Athletic from Luton Town. The 26-year-old Dubliner has signed a 4-year deal with the transfer reported to be worth around €1.5 million. A big crowd is expected at Morton Stadium in Santry ahead of finals action. Sophie Becker defends her 400-metre sprint title. That's due underway at 7. Shortly after is the men's 400 with Jack Raftery defending his national title. Shortly, Sarah Lavin will run in the women's 100-metre hurdles, having come through the heats earlier. And Lando Norris has won the Hungarian Formula 1 Grand Prix. It's the first win of the season for the reigning world champion. Max Verstappen crossed the line with a quiet drive to second, while Kimi Antonelli extends his lead in the driver's standings with a third place finish. To access 3 free Off The Ball podcasts a month, download the Go Loud app now.
9: 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Levelhealth.ie.
0: Sunny skies for the moment with some stronger cloud to come later on. Right now it's 20 degrees.
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10: So what would be the first thing you'd buy if 303 grand landed in your bank account next week? 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Gonna play Miley Cyrus as well. But first up, it's Superman Lovers.
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0: 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Well, head over to oneforall.ie/treasure hunt for all the terms and conditions, and you can enter there as well. And to celebrate this, all this weekend, we're giving you the chance to win yourself a €200 One For All voucher. All you have to do is come with me to Penny's here, because I'm going to do a bit of shopping, but I'm very forgetful. I'm probably going to leave something behind. I always leave something behind at the tills. So here's the things I've picked up, because, you know, I'm going to a festival. It's festival season still. Electric Picnic is coming up. So in Penny's, the things I've picked up so far is some sunglasses, a crossbody bag to put them in, wellies, because, you know, it's a festival. It's going to rain. A poncho and some wipes as well, because I can never resist grabbing a packet of wipes when I'm at the till. So there we go. There's my list. Sunglasses, crossbody bag, wellies, poncho and wipes. Handy, right? Oh, wait, no. I've left something behind. Now I only have sunglasses, crossbody bag, poncho and wipes. What have I left behind? I've left something at the checkout. So now, what is it? What is it? If you think you know what I've accidentally left behind, I'm a devil for leaving things at the till. Let us know, 0877-98-98-98. Let us know what I left behind, and you could win yourself a €200 One For All voucher. All thanks to One For All and Penny's here on 98FM. On the way in the next few minutes, go and play Becky Hill, and Tyre Cruise on the way as well.
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0: Mix plays in just a sec, but first, let's get more sport.
1: The second half of the All-Ireland final is just underway as Kerry are taking on Mayo. An early goal from David Clifford for the Kingdom gave the defending champions a narrow lead at the break, but it's now been levelled up at 1-8 to 11 points. In soccer, Republic of Ireland winner Milenic Ali has completed a move to championship side Charlton Athletic from Luton Town. 26-year-old Dubliner has signed a four-year deal with the transfer reported to be worth around €1.5 million. Ali made his senior Ireland debut earlier this year, registered an assist in a 5-0 friendly win over Granada. Elsewhere, there's one ongoing game in the SSE Airtricity Women's Premier Division. It's currently scoreless between Galway United and DLR Waves into the second half. In athletics, a big crowd is expected at Morton Stadium in Sandry ahead of this finals action. Sophie Becker defends her 400-metre sprint title. That's due underway at 7. While shortly after that, in the men's 400, Jack Raftery defends his national title. In motorsport, Lando Norris has won the Hungarian F1 Grand Prix. It's a first win of the season for the reigning world champion. Max Verstappen crossed the line with a quiet drive to second, while Kimi Antonelli extends his lead in the driver standings to a third place finish. British tennis player Jack Draper says it was the right decision to sit out of Wimbledon this season. He is playing in the Washington Open this week, but Draper has been struggling with a reoccurrence of bone bruising in his arm, which has kept him out of much of the past 12 months.
2: A lot of problem solving, a lot of pain, you know, and trying to understand that and come through it. I've never had a kind of long-term injury before, so I feel emotionally and mentally for a long time like I've been quite tired because of the process, but I'm starting to get my energy back.
1: And in golf, South Korean golfer Jenny Shin has won the Women's Scottish Open by 2 shots. She finished on 9 under par in that one, while Leona Maguire was 8 shots further back. Mayo have also taken the lead against Kerry. Come on, Mayo! 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

0: At 5, I'm David Seagrave. Good evening. The Lord Mayor says he's monitoring the city's use of low-pressure washers. The local authority has used them while a hosepipe ban has been in place across the country. However, Daryl Barron says some concerns have been raised over their effectiveness. The Lord Mayor says their use is now being discussed. That keeping the city clean has to be a priority.
1: I'm out and about, I'm talking to people a lot during the week, and then a couple of tourist guys actually mentioned it to me that you can start to smell the city, and when people start calling your city smelly, that starts hitting it hits a nerve. And for me, as I said, that's not good enough. So that's something that I've been reviewing with the team here in Waste.
0: After weeks of high temperatures and low rainfall, the weather is beginning to turn. Continued outbreaks of rain and drizzle are expected for tomorrow. Colin Nolan from Ireland's Weather Channel has the latest.
2: Today marks the second day that we've now seen precipitation across some parts of the country. Chiefly, over the next couple of days, it will be the north and northwest of the country that sees the most rain. There will be some Atlantic rain-bearing systems close enough to bring some patches of mist and drizzle here into the northwest. That will become more widespread as we go through the middle of the week, so through parts of Wednesday into Thursday.
0: Two people have died in separate crashes on the roads in the last 24 hours. They happened overnight in Meath and Tipperary. 98FM's Jane McNamara reports.
3: A man driving an e-scooter on the Kentstown Road in Avon, County Meath, has died following a crash with a car last night at about 1:45 a.m. He was pronounced dead at the scene and his body was taken to the mortuary in Our Lady's Hospital in Avon. A man in his 60s who was driving the car and a man in his 20s who was a passenger of the car were both uninjured. Separately, at about 3:45 a.m, a man in his late teens died following a single car crash on the L4-101 at Lanes Park, Ballynanty in County Tipperary. He was pronounced dead at the scene and his body has been taken to Waterford University Hospital. Gardaí are appealing for any witnesses to come forward.
0: A wanted notice has been issued for the suspect in last night's vehicle ramming and mass stabbing at Berlin Pride. The suspect is a 21-year-old German-born national of Lebanese heritage. One person was killed and 29 were injured. Authorities say what happened bears the hallmarks of an Islamist terror attack. German Chancellor Friedrich Merz has given this statement.
4: These actions have one aim. They want to divide our society. They want to take away from us our most important asset, our openness and our freedom.
0: French officials are contemplating a total evacuation of Bordeaux. A wildfire in southwest France is now less than 20 kilometres from the city, where officials are considering evacuating. More than a quarter of a million people have been forced to flee their homes. Paris-based journalist Elaine Cobb explains there are worries nationwide, and not just in the areas currently impacted by wildfires.
5: That fire in Fontainebleau in the Royal Forests just outside Paris really brought it home to people that, yes, there can be huge fires in the northern half of the country and also so close to the capital where there's a concentration of police and firefighters just because of the population.
0: Gatwick Airport in London has been left without water after a power outage at a treatment works. Restaurants have been closed at both terminals and toilets can't be flushed. Supplies have now been restored at the affected plant and the airport has apologised for the inconvenience caused. Vanessa Brown Afodu is trying to get to Mallorca.
6: No restaurants are letting people sit in there, so there's lots of families waiting around, sitting on the floor. Then I spotted like massive queues at the toilet. Like, I think people must have been waiting about half an hour. I didn't actually go in and check if they're actually operational toilets, but it is starting to smell quite a bit.
0: And the next Black Panther has been revealed. English actor David Johnson will play T'Challa's adult son in the third installment of the Marvel superhero film. It follows the death of lead actor Chadwick Boseman, who passed away in 2020. And now you're up to date on 98.
7: Let's greet the day by placing a piece of gum in your mouth. Now chew. You're standing in a vast desert. The air is minty. Chew. In the distance, the day arrives.
8: Hello.
7: Chew. You say, "Hello, day, we meet again." Chew. You shake hands. Chew. The day has a strong grip. Chew. But yours is stronger. Extra gum. Chew good.
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0: Well, it's into the closing stages of the All-Ireland Football Final at Croke Park. Kerry are aiming to defend their title against Mayo, but the Westerners are ahead 119-114 with around 6 minutes left on the clock. Republic of Ireland winger Milinic Ali has completed a move to Championship side Charlton Athletic from Luton Town. The 26-year-old Dubliner signed a 4-year deal, with the transfer reported to be worth around €1.5 million. There's more finals and national titles to be decided at the National Track and Field Championships in Santry this evening. Sarah Lavin won the women's 100 metre hurdles in 13.34 seconds. Sophie Becker defends her 400 metre sprint title. That one's due underway at 7 o'clock. Shortly after is the men's 400. Jack Raftery defending his national title. And Lando Norris has won the Hungarian Formula One Grand Prix. It's a first win of the season for the reigning world champion, while Malaysia is set to host a Grand Prix in October to replace the Bahrain race that was called off earlier this season. To access three free Off The Ball podcasts a month, download the Go Loud app now.
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0: Mostly cloudy for the moment. Right now it's 20 degrees.
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8: So as David said, the weather looks like it's going to turn a bit bad next week. Bit of rain, overcast skies, lower temperatures. But you don't have to endure all of that. Oh no. You can be jetting out of here on a first-class flight to a five-star hotel. That's what it is, Paul. Just the bougiest trip you could possibly imagine could be yours by this day next week. And you can be boarding that first-class flight with a whopping 303 grand in your bank account. Well, minus the cost of the flight. You know what I'm saying. Your chance to be our biggest ever Cash Machine winner on the way in just a bit. But first, let's get into Dublin's best music mix. Eminem and Rihanna to come. Gonna play BB Rexha and Faithless in just a sec as well. But first up, it's Satisfaction.

You may have felt it on the Richter scale, the screams from Croke Park, as Mayo finally became All-Ireland champions, 117-120. Oh my God.

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0: 98FM. So we do it every week here on 98FM. We change people's lives by giving them, well, life-changing sums of cash. We did it again on Friday. Megan answered her phone within five rings. It was a special moment. And this is how it went down.
1: Let's give you big money. How much in the cash machine?
2: It's 200,000 euros.
1: It is! Congratulations, Megan!
2: Oh, I'm shaking. We just built a house. We're just in our new house about 2.5 years now, so there's still lots to do. I'm with a new baby. It'll come in great, hopefully.
1: New baby and 200,000 euros.
2: Oh my goodness, that's amazing. It doesn't feel real.
0: 200 grand and it very much was real for Megan. Congratulations to her again. But you know what? If you're sitting and listening to the radio right now, think to yourself, I'm pretty jealous of Megan. Don't be jealous, because that could be you next week. The cash machine already topped up, already ready to pay out again, a brand new cash amount, and it is staggering. August 7th, you could be winning 303 grand. I'd be happy with the 3 grand, to be honest. You'd have another 300 on top of it. Yes, 303,000 euros is how much is up for grabs with 98FM Summer Cash Machine. 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Pick it up within five rings. 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

0: 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We're playing Dublin's best music mix for your Sunday afternoon. Kaigo, gonna play him in just a sec, but first, a little bit of sports action this afternoon.
1: Mayo are the 2026 All-Ireland Senior Football Champions. The Westerners produced a stunning comeback to claim their first Sam Maguire title in 75 years. A goal and 3 points from Dara Byrne, 3 points from Kobe McDonald, 4 from Jack Kearney and 5 from Ryan O'Donoghue, who helped them beat 39-time champions Kerry by 120-117. Elsewhere in soccer news, Galway United have kept the pressure on the top of the SSE Airtricity Women's Premier Division table this afternoon. Isabel Beltic and Emma Doherty found the net to secure a 2-0 victory over DLR Waves. But in athletics, there are more finals and national titles to be decided at the National Track and Field Championships in Santry. Sarah Lavin won the women's 100 metres finals in 13.34, while Sophie Becker defends her 400 metre sprint title. That's due underway at 7. Shortly after then is the men's 400 with Jack Rafferty defending his national title. In motorsport, Lando Norris has won the Hungarian Formula One Grand Prix. It's a first win of the season for the reigning world champion, while Max Verstappen crossed the line in a quiet drive to second, while Kimi Antonelli extends his lead in the driver's standings with a third place finish. Elsewhere, Malaysia is to host a Grand Prix in October to replace the Bahrain race that was called off earlier this season. The war in the Middle East caused the postponement in April. Kuala Lumpur will hold the race between the 2nd and 4th of October, a week before neighbouring Singapore hosts. There remains uncertainty about the final two scheduled races in Qatar and Abu Dhabi because of the ongoing US-Israel conflict in Iran. And with the South Korean golfer, Jenny Schein has won the Women's Scottish Open by 2 shots. She finished on 9 under par with Leona Maguire, off by 8 further. 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

0: Mason, Princess Superstar on 98FM. It is Sunday afternoon with Paul Benass, and One For All gift cards are celebrating 10 years of Penny's being One For All gift card partner and are looking for Dublin's most competitive shoppers. Spoiler, it's my mom and my two sisters, but if it isn't those, it could be you, and there's a massive prize up for grabs if it is, because on Saturday, August 8th, Penny's are going to hold a treasure hunt in one of their stores, and if you win it, you win yourself a €500 gift card. More details at oneforall.ie/treasure hunt. That's where all the details are, and that's where you can register as well. But this afternoon on the show, we're giving you the chance to win a €200 One For All voucher. I was in Penny's earlier on. I was packing my basket full of stuff I need for a festival. I left something behind. You have to spot what I left behind by accident because I'm so forgetful. And Susie's on the phone.
1: Hi, Paul. How are you?
0: I'm very good, but I'm also very forgetful. What did I leave behind at the checkouts in Penny's?
1: By any chance, was it a pair of wellies?
0: I did. I left my wellies.
1: Jesus, Paul. What do you like?
0: Gutted for me, but delighted for you because you've won yourself a €200 One For All voucher.
1: That's brilliant. Thanks a million, Paul. That's so great.
0: No bother. And don't forget your wellies at the till like me. More chances to win right across the weekend here on 98FM with One For All and Penny's. But on the way in the next few minutes, I can play Sonny Federa and Brittany. Hang on.
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0: LaVouche, Sweet Dreams on 98FM. Right, Emily McAvoy is on the way next for the rest of your Sunday evening. If there's something you just need to hear, let her know on 0877 98 98 98. Maybe a celebratory track if you're a Mayo fan. We'll get it into her. She'll play it in the next few minutes, along with all the details you need to win 303 grand. Hang on.
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6: At 6, I'm David Seagrave. Good evening. A 75-year wait for the Sam Maguire has ended for Mayo fans as they lifted the All-Ireland football title at Croke Park this evening. The Westerners stunned the 2025 champions Kerry, having been level at the break. It's the first time they've won Gaelic football's showpiece game since 1951. These Kerry fans leaving Croke Park were heartbroken.
7: We went into the All-Ireland final there, too many injured fellas, and it told on us. Credit to Mayo, they came with their game plan, stuck to it, kicked a lot of wides. We're still in it. They were fitter, stronger. We'll be back.
8: Gutted for Kerry, no, but happy for Mayo.
9: For Mayo, like, you don't mind in 75 years.
8: It's a long time waiting. The course is over now, so.
9: Mayo, they're way more hungry, like.
8: Yeah.
6: The Lord Mayor says he's monitoring the city's use of low-pressure washers. The local authority has used them while a hosepipe ban has been in place across the county. However, Daryl Barron says some concerns have been raised. He says their use is now being discussed.
10: I'm out and about, I'm talking to people a lot during the week, and then a couple of tourist guys actually mentioned it to me that you can start to smell the city, and when people start calling your city smelly, that starts hits a nerve. And for me, as I said, that's not good enough. So that's something that I've been reviewing with the team here in Waste.
6: After weeks of high temperatures and low rainfall, the weather is beginning to turn. Continued outbreaks of rain and drizzle are expected for tomorrow. Cathal Nolan from Ireland's Weather Channel has the latest.
11: Today marks the second day that we've now seen precipitation across some parts of the country. Chiefly, over the next couple of days, it will be the north and northwest of the country that sees the most rain. There will be some Atlantic rain-bearing systems close enough to bring some patches of mist and drizzle here into the northwest. That will become more widespread as we go through the middle of the week, so through parts of Wednesday into Thursday.
6: Two people have died in separate crashes on the roads in the last 24 hours. They happened overnight in Meath and Tipperary. 98FM's Jane McNamara reports.
12: A man driving an e-scooter on the Kentstown Road in Navan, County Meath, has died following a crash with a car last night at about 1:45 a.m. He was pronounced dead at the scene and his body was taken to the mortuary in Our Lady's Hospital, Navan. A man in his 60s who was driving the car and a man in his 20s who was a passenger of the car were both uninjured. Separately, at about 3:45 a.m, a man in his late teens died following a single car crash on the L4-101 at Lanes Park, Ballynanty in County Tipperary. He was pronounced dead at the scene and his body has been taken to Waterford University Hospital. Gardaí are appealing for any witnesses to come forward.
6: A wildfire in southwest France is now less than 20 kilometres from Bordeaux, where officials are considering evacuating the entire city. More than 250,000 people have been forced to flee their homes. Tens of thousands have also been displaced in Spain as flames threaten Madrid and Valencia. King Felipe has visited an evacuation shelter near the capital.
13: The response has been exceptionally well coordinated. I think it sends an important message that by working together we can face any challenge. The most important thing is to reassure people that every possible human and material resource is being deployed to deal with this situation.
6: Gatwick Airport in London has been left without water after a power outage at a treatment works. Restaurants have been closed at both terminals and toilets can't be flushed. Supplies have now been restored at the affected plant and the airport has apologised for the inconvenience caused. Vanessa Brown of Fodu is trying to get to Mallorca.
14: No restaurants are letting people sit in there, so there's lots of families waiting around, sitting on the floor. Then I spotted like massive queues at the toilet. Like, I think people must have been waiting about half an hour. I didn't actually go in and check if they're actually operational toilets, but it is starting to smell quite a bit.
6: And the next Black Panther has been revealed. English actor David Johnson will play T'Challa's adult son in the third installment of the Marvel superhero film. It follows the death of lead actor Chadwick Boseman, who passed away in 2020. And now you're up to date on 98.
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6: Well, demons have finally been banished by the Mayo footballers. The green and red are All-Ireland football champions after a nail-biting final at Croke Park. Andy Moore inside with a 120-117 win over Kerry. There's more finals and national titles to be decided at the National Track and Field Championships in Santry later. Sarah Lavin won the women's 100-metre hurdles final in 13.34 seconds. Sophie Becker defends her 400-metre sprint title. That's due underway in around an hour's time. Shortly after is the men's 400, with Jack Raftery defending his national title. Lando Norris has won the Hungarian Formula One Grand Prix. It's the first win of the season for the reigning world champion. Max Verstappen crossed the line with a quiet drive to second, while Kimi Antonelli extends his lead in the driver's standings with a third place finish. And South Korean golfer Jenny Shin has won the women's Scottish Open by two shots. She finished on 9 under par at Dundonald Links. Leona Maguire was 8 strokes further back. To access 3 free Off the Ball podcasts a month, download the Go Loud app now.
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6: Some slightly windy and cloudy conditions with lows of 16 degrees.
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16: 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Details on how you get your hands on that cash and that all-important amount is on the way. Yeah. Right now, let's kick off another hour of Dublin's best music mix with Robin and Clear Up. This is Every Heartbeat.

It's Calvin Harris and Jazzy. That is Satisfy on the station playing you Dublin's best music mix. This is 98FM. How are you doing? It is Emily McAvoy checking in for the evening. I'm here with you until 9. Well, like, my God, do we all need a breather after that? Happy GAA football final day to everybody who celebrates. I hope you've had a lovely weekend overall. Obviously, massive congratulations to Mayo. Fair play to them. Breaking the 75-year curse. Did it with 3 points in it. Honestly, it sounded and looked like a nail-biting game. So I hope, obviously not everyone's going to be happy, but I do hope that most people are happy. I think, in fairness, worthy winners. So fair play. And well done to Kerry as well. They put up a great fight. But look, whether you're celebrating or drowning your sorrows, do not worry. I'm here to keep the mood up no matter what it is. I'm going to get you ready for another week ahead. Of course, playing you Dublin's best music mix. Get in touch on WhatsApp 0877 98 98 98. Let me know what you're up to for the evening, and I'm going to keep the tunes going now. I'm going to throw it right back with B15 Project. This is Girls Like Us, 98 FM.

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in full swing. And this time, 98FM Summer Cash Machine has clearly looked at the prize pot and thought, right, let's get ridiculous. Because this isn't just a few quid for the weekend territory. No, this is full on change your plans, cancel the budget chat kind of money. Over 300K is what is up for grabs. Details on how to enter and the huge amount are coming up. Hang on.

0: She's reportedly back in London and working on new music, which is such amazing news to get. That is Danielle Harl and Dua Lipa. 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
0: Well, Megan was at home with her new baby in her arms when she took our Summer Cash Machine call, and she became our most recent huge prize winner.
2: Let's give you big money. 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
2: It is! Congratulations, Megan!
3: 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We just built a house. 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
2: New baby and 200,000 euros.
3: Oh my goodness, that's amazing. 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
0: Oh, amazing indeed. Huge congratulations to Megan. And you could be our next Summer Cash Machine winner on Friday the 7th of August after 3. The Summer Cash Machine is taking a little break before it comes back bigger and better than ever with a guaranteed 303,000 euro to be won. 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So not the Friday coming, but the Friday after. We will then close the lines on Friday the 7th of August after 3, randomly pick a number, and it could be you that we're calling during Barry Dunn on 98FM. You make sure that you answer that call within 5 rings. Please tell us that prize amount exactly, and the cash is yours. €303,000. It is so much money with so many amazing possibilities, and all you need to do is enter. So just text cash to 57557, and the very, very best of luck. Yeah.
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catch my breath. Haven and Caitlin Oregon, that is I Run on 98FM. It is Emily McAvoy here with you, soundtracking your Sunday evening, whatever you're getting up to. I hope you are enjoying it. And listen, 98FM's Big Breakfast have got a brand new game, and Who Is Laughing Now? And speaking of, who do you think that is? Any ideas of who it could be? You could win a €500 flight voucher if you guess it correctly. Incorrect guesses lately have been Louis Walsh, Andrew Scott, Graham Norton, and even Cher. What a guess, but unfortunately incorrect. Rebecca and Brendan play it every morning at around 7:40. So if you think you know who it is, text the word laugh plus your guess and your name to 0877 98 98 98. And you can see the full list of incorrect guesses at 98fm.com/laugh. All right, back to Dublin's best music mix now. Temperer and Maya are on the way. But first, this is Doja Cat and Say So on 98FM.

0: absolute tune. It is Dr. Dre and Snoop Dogg, the next episode, finishing off another hour of Dublin's Best Music Mix. And it doesn't stop there. It's Emily McAvoy here with you. And on the way, after seven tunes from Jonas Blue, Macklemore and Love Inc. They're all still to come next on 98FM. 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

0: At 7, I'm David Seagrave. Good evening. The Lord Mayor of Dublin believes there's work to be done to ensure the city remains clean. A decision to use low-pressure washers is now under review, with some concerns raised over their ability to clean the streets. They were introduced as the local authority wanted to play its part in the active hosepipe ban in the country. Lord Mayor Darrell Barron says it's likely a decision will be made on their continued use this week.
1: We're on an ongoing review of it. We'll probably convene in a meeting next week to see where we're going to move on this next week, and see will I up the ante and get back up to a certain higher capacity than the previous couple of weeks. But again, my prerogative is to keep the streets as clean as possible. And from my point of view, as I said, there's work to be done there.
0: A 75-year wait for the Sam Maguire has ended for Mayo fans as they claimed the All-Ireland Senior Football title at Croke Park this evening. The Westerners stunned the 2025 champions Kerry, having been level at the break. It's the first time they've won Gaelic football's showpiece game since 1951. And these Kerry fans leaving Croke Park were heartbroken.
2: They came with their game plan, stuck to it, kicked a lot of wides, were still in it. They were fitter, stronger. We'll be back.
3: Got it for Kerry now, but happy for Mayo.
4: For Mayo, like, you don't mind in 75 years.
3: It's a long time waiting. The curse is over now, so.
4: Mayo, they're way more hungry, like.
0: After weeks of high temperatures and low rainfall, the weather is beginning to turn. Continued outbreaks of rain and drizzle are expected for tomorrow. Colin Nolan from Ireland's Weather Channel has the latest.
5: Today marks the second day that we've now seen precipitation across some parts of the country. Chiefly, over the next couple of days, it will be the north and northwest of the country that sees the most rain. There will be some Atlantic rain-bearing systems close enough to bring some patches of mist and drizzle here into the northwest. That will become more widespread as we go through the middle of the week, so through parts of Wednesday into Thursday.
0: Two men have died in separate road collisions early this morning. The first was in County Meath, the second in County Tipperary. 98FM's Ella Anderson has more.
6: A man on an e-scooter crashed with a car at around 1:45 this morning on the Kentstown Road in Navan, County Meath. He was pronounced dead at the scene, with his body being taken to Our Lady's Hospital, Navan, for a post-mortem examination. The driver and the passenger of the car, a man in his 60s and a man in his 20s, were both uninjured from the crash. A second fatal collision took place in County Tipperary only 2 hours later. The man was pronounced dead at the scene on the L4101 road at Lanes Park, Ballynanty, and his body was taken to Waterford University Hospital. Gardaí are appealing for any witnesses to either crash to come forward.
0: A wildfire in southwest France is now less than 20 kilometres from Bordeaux, where officials are considering evacuating the entire city. More than a quarter of a million people have been forced to flee their homes. The city's mayor says that flames have now reached within 15 kilometres. Paris-based journalist Elaine Cobb says heat waves have come sooner than anticipated.
7: We have seen a pattern of increased heat waves, increased intensity of heat waves, and longer heat waves. Don't forget, this year the heat wave started in May. That is highly unusual. We've had three heat waves already, and July isn't over. August is the traditional heat wave month, so we could yet have another two.
0: In the UK, the new Defence Secretary claims he was given the job because he says he's a moderniser. Wes Streeting is now heading up the Ministry of Defence after acting as Health Secretary in Keir Starmer's cabinet. Mr. Streeting insists he's confident his department will be given enough money to fund Labour's defence investment plan.
8: If I didn't have confidence that this Prime Minister and this Chancellor wouldn't be investing in our defence sufficiently to protect our country, to protect our allies and to meet our international commitments, then no, I wouldn't have taken the job.
0: And ex-Islanders will be making their return to the Villa to settle some unfinished business in tonight's Love Island episode. The former contestants will have the chance to vote off one more couple ahead of tomorrow's finale. The episode airs tonight at 9 o'clock on Virgin Media 2. And now you're up to date on 98.
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11: Good evening, I'm Daniel Pitcher. Cork will meet Galway in the All-Ireland Camogie Final. Cork's off Tipperary, 216 to 17 points at Semple Stadium, with both of their goals coming from Millie Condon and Amy O'Connor in the first half. Well, a penalty from Carrie Dolan meanwhile helped Galway to a 114 to 11 point win over Kilkenny in the first match of the doubleheader. Manager Colm Murray was delighted with his side's work and says that there's still room for improvement.
12: Really happy first of all with the performance. Thought we played really well, especially in the first half when, you know, we were playing against a storm breeze. We're really happy going in at half time, and I suppose the first 15, 20 minutes of the second half were really, really good. Listen, you'll have to be happy again to three finals in a row. Really happy with the amount of young players we had on the field, to be honest with you, near the end. So all in all, happy, but huge amount to work on, to be honest with you.
11: In athletics, Rashida Adeleke has secured her place in next month's European Athletics Championships after winning the women's 200 metres of the National Track and Field Championships in Santry, with the Dubliner clocking a championship record of 22.80 seconds, finishing inside the qualifying standard. It means that she'll compete in the 200 metres in Birmingham after overcoming an injury-hit season. In soccer, it finished scoreless at Pearse Stadium today in the first of two games in the SSC Airtricity Men's Premier Division. Galway United were in action against Waterford into the second half of the showgrounds, where it is Sligo Rovers having a 2-1 lead over Drogheda United. While Sligo Rovers' good form in the SSC Airtricity Women's Premier Division continued earlier, they were 3-2 winners over Bowes at Dalymount Park, while both Shamrock Rovers versus Waterford, along with Treaty and Shelburne, finished 1-1 draws. Wexford beat Cork City by 3-1. And in motorsport, the lineup for tomorrow's Hungarian Grand Prix was rejigged after penalties for Lewis Hamilton and Kimi Antonelli. Seven-time F1 champion Hamilton drops from second to fifth for impeding Oscar Piastri, while championship leader Antonelli is down to seventh. That lifts title rival Mercedes teammate George Russell ahead of him to sixth, while McLaren's Lando Norris secured pole position in qualifying. To access three free Off the Ball podcasts a month, sign into the GoLed app now.
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0: Some slightly windy and cloudy conditions with lows of 16 degrees.
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6: All right, the weather might be cooling down, but 98FM's Summer Cash Machine is hotting up with another massive amount of money ready to be given away on Friday the 7th of August after 3 p.m. If you want to be in with a chance of winning this life-changing amount of money, stick around. The key info is on the way for you next. 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In the words of Love Inc., you're all a superstar.

It's Jonas Blue. That is Girl on 98FM. And what a vibey track. And speaking of vibes, how do you fancy a rave? In a floating sauna on the sea. Grab your towel and turn on 98FM's Big Ride Home with Brian Maher from 4 and Andy Presser from 7 all next week to hear how you could be partying with us at Helios Floating Sauna in Dunleary. How class does that sound? 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Here's Eric Pritz. Piano.

only thing hotter than summer is the €303,000 that we have sitting just waiting to be won in 98FM's Summer Cash Machine. Yo.

has been going around for decades, still being remixed, but sounds as good as ever as the original. That is Eiffel 65 and Blue on 98FM. And it is Emily McAvoy here with you, soundtracking your Sunday evening, whatever you're getting up to. I hope you are having a lovely weekend. Another brand new track that's been added to the 98FM playlist comes from the Norwegian, The Bossa. And you know what? I love it so much already. It is an amazing track. This is Magnetic by The Bossa on 98FM.

Cardi B and J Balvin, that is I Like It on 98FM. Wouldn't you love to be our next winner of 98FM's Summer Cash Machine? You could head into a new month with €303,000 in your bank account. Not exactly pocket change, is it? It's big, it's bold, and it's very much worth bragging about. So do not miss out. Make sure to get entering to be in with a chance of winning. And I'll tell you how in just a few after one of my favourite tracks to play on 98FM. This song is just ultimate serotonin to me. It's Fats and Small, Turn Around. 98FM.

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0: All right, how would you like to be our next big winner in 98FM's Summer Cash Machine? It was the lovely Megan's luck on Friday when she got that life-changing phone call from Barry Dunn himself. And now we go again, ready to find our next winner. The prize pot is already bursting through the door like it owns the place. I mean, it basically does. And if you like big numbers, you'll love this one because three is doing some very heavy lifting with this amount. That's right. The cash machine is sitting on a tax-free, guaranteed €303,000. Like that amount to me is just absolutely insane. Somebody is going to win €303,000 on Friday, the 7th of August after three. It's insane. 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And don't forget that you're playing across the Go Loud network of radio stations. 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As I said, you must get your entry in by Friday, the 7th of August, before 3 p.m. That is when we will close the lines, pick a number, and it could be you that we're calling during Barry Dunn on 98FM. You must answer that phone call within five rings. 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So just text cash to 57557. And as we always say, the very, very best of luck. And you could be feeling like a chamillionaire, literally, if you win 98FM Summer Cash Machine. 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

bad things. It's a lot of bad things that they wish and they wish and they wish and they wish and they wish and on me. Yeah. Ay, ay. She say, do you love me? I tell her only partly. I only

0: What a tune. It is DeLacy, and that is Hideaway on the station, keeping Dublin's best music mix playing for you on this Sunday evening. It is 98FM, and it is Emily McAvoy here with you, soundtracking your Sunday. And on the way after a Kesha, Marty Guilfoyle, Bob Marley, and Funk Star Deluxe. 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

0: A very good night from the newsroom. I'm Lindsay Dolan. A 75-year wait for the Sam Maguire has ended for Mayo as they claim the All-Ireland Senior Football title at Croke Park this evening. The Westerners stunned the 2025 champions Kerry, having been level at the break. It's the first time they've won the Senior Football Championship since 1951. For these Mayo fans, today's result is a dream come true.
1: Brilliant, it's great. I've been every All-Ireland since 1994, and I'm so glad I'm here on this day. It's my 35th All-Ireland final. I've never seen a Mayo victory ever, but today it was great to see it.
2: This is possibly the best day ever for Mayo GAA.
3: Absolutely ecstatic. My voice is gone from it. Like,
4: dream come true. Life is complete.
3: Most
4: a very happy man.
3: I don't think there ever was a
4: It curse. Was the white jersey.
3: But no one can take it from us now. That's all that matters.
0: But these Kerry fans leaving Croke Park are heartbroken.
5: We went into the All-Ireland final there. Too many injured fellas. And it told on us. Credit to Mayo. They came with their game plan, stuck to it. Kicked a lot of wides. We're still in it. They were fitter, stronger. We'll be back.
6: Gutted for Kerry now, but happy
7: for Mayo. Like, you don't mind him 75 years.
6: It's a long time waiting. The curse is over now, so.
7: Mayo were way more hungry, like.
6: Yeah,
7: the game,
6: they were gutless now, so.
0: German police have confirmed the suspect behind the vehicle ramming and mass stabbing at Berlin Pride has been shot dead. They say they engaged the 21-year-old in a garden allotment in the Spandau district as he tried to rush toward them with a weapon. One person was killed last night with 29 others injured. Reporter Molly Malone, who's in the German capital, said there's still many questions.
8: This was a man that was known to police, that was known to have Islamist connections, reported now to have been shot and killed almost 24 hours on, but clearly that police investigation continuing to work out whether he had accomplices. Did they flee the scene, as was suggested by the police this morning?
0: Emergency services are dealing with the fire in the Cumara Mountains in Waterford. Two units of Waterford Fire Service have been dispatched and a helicopter is also at the scene. The public is advised to take care with a large amount of smoke in the area. And that's your news for now.
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13: Good evening, I'm Daniel Pitcher. Mayo are All-Ireland Senior Football Champions for the first time in 75 years after a famous 120-117 victory over Kerry at Croke Park. Andy Moran's side came from an early deficit before Dara Byrne's second half goal helped turn the game in their favour. And despite a comeback from Kerry, Mayo held on to end decades of heartbreak and finally lift the Sam Maguire Cup. Boss Andy Moran says the side silenced a lot of doubters.
14: Listen, I know the general narrative was that we'd no chance. But we were kind of looking at it and we were saying, hold on here now for a second, Louth bet Armagh, Louth bet Dublin. But we bet Louth, but we got no credit for beating Louth. And we thought this out the whole way through, the Monaghan game. We're like, we win and we still get no credit. It wasn't back to the wall stuff, but it was kind of, no, we'd 100 training sessions done up to this point. You know, we were quite confident that we could give it a good rattle at least.
13: In soccer, Galway United reduced the gap on leaders Athlone Town in the SSC Airtricity Women's Premier Division with a 2-0 win over Deelore Waves. To see the gap reduced to just 2 points, Isabella Beltic and Emma Doherty with the goals. In athletics, there was drama in the women's 100-metre sprint final at the National Championships in Santry this evening. Lauren Roy was disqualified for an early start of the race won by Kieran Neville, while in the men's sprint, Benjamin Richardson won the gold medal, Madison Mooney causing a shock with a win in the 800 metres, while in the 100 metres hurdle, there was a victory for Sarah Lavin. Rachel McCann from North Down took the 400-metre sprint title off Sophie Becker, who finished second, while it's three 400-metre titles in a row for Jack Raftery, who edged out Andrew Egan to the line. And Sophie O'Sullivan, daughter of Sonia, took gold in the women's 1,500 metres and setting a championship record. And in motorsport, Lando Norris won the Hungarian Grand Prix, the title holder's first race victory of the season, crossing ahead of Max Verstappen, with the championship leader Kimi Antonelli finishing in third. Lewis Hamilton came fourth in his Ferrari but was demoted to fifth due to a penalty for speeding in the pit lane. To access three free Off the Ball podcasts a month, sign into the GoLed app now.
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0: Mainly dry with some clear spells and cloud accompanied by the odd patch of drizzle. Further cloud will arrive towards morning and lows of 10 to 13 degrees.
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10: We are counting down the days until we have our next Summer Cash Machine winner. Megan was a Friday's winner and you could be our next. The prize pot is bursting with over 300k and it must be won on Friday the 7th of August after 3. The details are coming your way after more of Dublin's Best Music Mix. Yeah. Alright, let's just pretend that the weather is still playing ball with this tune from Bob Marley and Funkstar Deluxe. Sun is shining.
12: Dublin's Best. Yeah. 98 FM.

Everybody's Goodness. That is Kesha and TikTok on 98FM. It's Dublin's best music mix. It's Emily McAvoy here, soundtracking your Sunday evening, getting you ready for another week ahead with only the best bangers, including this one. This is just going to give you the boost you need for a new week ahead. It is Sigala teaming up with Brian Christopher. This is Sweet Lovin', and this is Dublin's 98FM.

Dublin's best music mix, that is Beloved and Sweet Harmony on 98FM. And of course, we get you home with the biggest tunes. That is a fact. So make sure to turn up 98FM's Big Ride Home with Brian Maher, playing you the biggest dance and R&B anthems. 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

They are set to be dropping a remix album next month. And I, for one, cannot wait to hear it. Maybe a reunion tour. All one can only hope. It's Destiny's Child and Bootylicious. And one can only hope to get the life-changing phone call from Mr. Barry Dunn saying, can you take a cash machine call? But the only way to get that call is to enter to win 98FM Summer Cash Machine latest amount. And I'll give you the details after Alex Adair. It's Make Me Feel Better on 98FM.

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0: And I'm telling you what, seeing €303,000 in your bank account would make you feel a whole a lot better. And that would be thanks to 98FM Summer Cash Machine. 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
0: 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Just after 3 on Friday, the 7th. We will close the lines, randomly pick a number, and it could be you getting that phone call from Barry Dunn on 98FM. 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And as we always say at 98FM, the very, very best of luck to you. All right, there's some music on the way from Prosper and Clooney, Free Your Mind. But first, let's throw it back. We were just with the noughties, and now it's over to the 90s. From TLC, it's Unpretty on 98FM.

0: another hour of Dublin's Best Music Mix. And that is all from me, Emily McAvoy, this evening. Back with you next Sunday from 6. And on the way, Claire Beck is here after 9 with 98FM's Totally Irish. She's got music from Cameron Watson, MOB 14 and Sive Keane.
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0: A very good night from the newsroom. A 75-year wait for the Sam Maguire has ended for Mayo as they claimed the All-Ireland Senior Football title at Croke Park this evening. The Westerners stunned the 2025 champions Kerry, having been level at the break. It's the first time they've won the Senior Football Championship since 1951. For these Mayo fans, today's results is a dream come true.
1: Brilliant, it's great. I beat every All-Ireland since 1994 and I'm so glad I'm here on this day. It's my 35th All-Ireland final. I've never seen a Mayo victory ever, but today it was great to see it.
2: This is possibly the best day ever for Mayo GAA.
3: Absolutely ecstatic. My voice is gone from it. Like,
4: dream come true. Life is complete.
3: No sound.
4: Very happy man.
3: I don't think there ever was a
4: curse. It was the white jersey.
3: But no one can take it from us now. That's all that matters.
0: German police have confirmed they've shot dead the man suspected of the vehicle ramming and stabbing attack near Berlin Pride last night. Officers say the 21-year-old rushed toward them with a weapon a few hours ago after finding him in a garden allotment in the Spandau district. One person was killed in the attack, 29 others were injured. Alfonso Pantisano is the Berlin Senate's queer commissioner.
5: I can only encourage everyone to stay calm at the moment and to rely on hope. The queer community has known how to regain the streets that we apparently are not allowed to walk on.
0: Emergency services are dealing with a fire in the Cumra Mountains in Waterford. Two units of Waterford Fire Service have been dispatched. A helicopter is also at the scene. The public is advised to take care with a large amount of smoke in the area. And outbreaks of rain and drizzle are expected to continue tomorrow with the hot, dry spell officially over. The south and southeast will be the driest parts of the country. Cathal Nolan from Ireland's Weather Channel said the rest of the week will be mixed.
6: So thereafter, beyond Friday, it looks as though there is a little bit of a transition period happening with our weather. There's still a lot of question marks up for next weekend, but the general trend is for more unsettled conditions through next weekend with a greater chance of rainfall.
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9: Good evening, I'm Daniel Pitcher. Mayo are All-Ireland Senior Football Champions for the first time in 75 years after a famous 120-117 victory over Kerry at Croke Park. Andy Moran's side came from an early deficit before Dara Byrne's second half goal helped turn the game in their favour. And despite a comeback from Kerry, Mayo held on to end decades of heartbreak and finally lift the Sam Maguire Cup. Boss Andy Moran says the side silenced a lot of doubters.
10: Listen, I know the general narrative was that we'd no chance. But we were kind of looking at it and we were saying, hold on here now for a second, Louth bet Armagh, Louth bet Dublin. But we bet Louth, but we got no credit for beating Louth. And we thought this out the whole way through the Monaghan game. We're like, we win and we still get no credit. It wasn't back to the wall stuff, but it was kind of, no, we'd 100 training sessions done up to this point. You know, we were quite confident that we could give it a good rattle at least.
9: In soccer, Galway United reduced the gap on leaders Athlone Town in the SSC Airtricity Women's Premier Division with a 2-0 win over Deloitte Waves. To see the gap reduced to just 2 points, Isabella Beltic and Emma Doherty with the goals. In athletics, there was drama in the women's 100-metre sprint final at the National Championships in Santry this evening. Lauren Roy was disqualified for an early start of the race won by Kira Neville, while in the men's sprint, Benjamin Richardson won the gold medal, Madison Mooney causing a shock with a win in the 800 metres, while in the 100 metres hurdles, there was a victory for Sarah Lavin. Rachel McCann from North Down took the 400 metre sprint title off Sophie Becker, who finished second, while it's three 400 metre titles in a row for Jack Raftery, who edged out Andrew Egan to the line. And Sophie O'Sullivan, daughter of Sonia, took gold in the women's 1500 metres and setting a championship record. And in motorsport, Lando Norris won the Hungarian Grand Prix, the title holder's first race victory of the season, crossing ahead of Max Verstappen, with the championship leader Kimi Antonelli finishing in third. Lewis Hamilton came fourth in his Ferrari but was demoted to fifth due to a penalty for speeding in the pit lane. To access three free Off the Ball podcasts a month, sign into the GoLed app now.
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0: Mainly dry with some clear spells and cloud accompanied by the odd patch of drizzle. Further cloud will arrive towards morning and lows of 10 to 13 degrees.
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12: 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Claire Beck on show with the Haindegger Clug. Now, this next track, I can't stop listening to it. I think she is phenomenal. She's just 18. Her name is Sive Keane, and this is her latest track, Hate Me Now.

Without Me on 98FM. It is the project of Waterford songwriter and producer Robert Baker, and he's going to be performing as Reluctant Bob and the Lonely Lovers at Electric Picnic at the end of August, so make sure you check him out if you can. Now, you might remember Cameron Watson had that huge track with Bless Kisses that was everywhere last year. This is his brand new track that he just released on Friday. It's Secrets on 98FM.

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Now, we've played tracks from Lisa Murray before on the track. I think she's just wonderful. She gets called Gwael Gore Swift because she has definitely a Taylor Swift kind of polished pop vibe that we absolutely love. But she sings bilingually, and her debut album, Awalia, is going to be coming out in the autumn as well. This is her latest single. It's Lisa Murray with Came Er Came on 98FM. No.

Settles on Totally Irish here on 98FM. Now, as you know, I'm a huge, huge fan of a duo known as Misha and the Bear. And for the last couple of singles, they've kind of been going down the indie sleaze kind of throwback era. Absolutely love it. And this definitely has a Crystal Castles vibe to it, which I absolutely love. Brand new music from Misha and the Bear. This is Evil on 98FM.

Kill or new O'Declan O'Rourke show Echo our 98 FM, and that is the first taster we've had from the forthcoming album Oceanic, which is going to be out a little bit later in the year. Now, if you were down in Slane a couple of weeks ago for Luke Combs and the script, hopefully you were down early enough to catch this guy. He's from Galway. His name is Jamie McIntyre, and this is his latest track, Off to America.

Ace, Kuig, Mayor, Stray, Koopla, Mia, Father, Gain, Koopla, Came, Quilla, Laius, Tama, Racks, to crash the plays, Lemo, Click and Lawn, Pokey, full of pain, Animal of to behave, pulling Dublin from the grave, Mata, Ain, Keel, Ogham, Stupig, Mayus, Make on Tussig, Lemavera, Aaron, Gwish, like God, I trust the dog,

That is Imlay with Casa on Totally Irish here on 98FM. And they said when they sent the song in to me that they really felt that it was important to make a song that sounded like they'd come together and recorded live rather than tracking it, because there's a lot of AI music around at the moment and they wanted it just to sound organic, and I think they absolutely pulled it off. 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Now this is a rework of a track that she put out from her debut album called Let That Boy Know last year. But what she did was she got together with the brilliant Cyril Briscoe, who's a Galway based DJ and producer, and this is what they came up with. It is so funky, perfect for a Sunday evening. I hope you'll agree. This is Maykay, Let That Body Know on 98FM. Hey.

0: acrobat Dirty Gathering on Totally Irish. Coming up in the next hour of the show, we've got Kyol Urnua, Oh Dive Boy, John Gibbons and Kavina. We've got Chasing Abby in there, Miranda Fall as well. It is all on the way, and we'll be kicking it off with Reva.
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6: A very good night from the newsroom. I'm Lindsay Dolan. A man in his 50s has died following a single vehicle collision in County Clare. Shortly after 5:30 this evening, Gardaí and emergency services responded to reports of the collision involving a car on the R466 at Gortna Glock, Broadford. The passenger in the car was pronounced dead at the scene, while the driver, a man in his 50s, was airlifted to University Hospital Limerick, where he's receiving treatment for serious injuries. The road is closed for a technical examination with local traffic diversions in place. Gardaí are appealing for any witnesses to come forward, including road users who may have camera footage, including dash cam. A man's body has been found at a recycling facility in Dublin. The discovery was made in Clondalkin at 9 o'clock on Friday night. Gardaí have named the man as 35-year-old Andrew Hare and said he availed of welfare and homeless services in Dublin and Cork in the recent past. They're appealing for help from the public in establishing his movements between Friday the 17th and Friday the 24th of July and say it's believed he was in Dublin, Kilkenny and Cork city centres during the time. German police have confirmed they've shot dead the man suspected of the vehicle ramming and stabbing attack near Berlin Pride last night. Officers say the 21-year-old rushed toward them with a weapon a few hours ago after finding him in a garden allotment in the Spandau district. One person was killed in the attack, 29 others were injured. Alfonso Pantisano is the Berlin Senate's queer commissioner.
7: I can only encourage everyone to stay calm at the moment and to rely on hope. And the queer community has known how to regain the streets that we apparently are not allowed to walk on.
6: And the way is over. Mayo are the All-Ireland senior football champions after a grueling 75-year wait to lift the Sam Maguire. They overcame Kerry in a thrilling encounter at Croke Park this evening. These fans were thrilled with the historic result.
8: We're just overwhelmed. We can't believe it. Thrilled. And it's even a bigger thrill beating the best team in the country.
9: I'm feeling just still in disbelief. But I have to say they were absolutely unbelievable, you know what I mean? And to go 8 points to 1 down at some stage, you know, and to come back. But they've done it all year. They were 12 points down against Meath. But our young players, like, are just, you know, and they're allowed to play football, which is great.
6: And that's your news for now.
10: There once was a place called Swords Pavilions. We shopped and ate till we had our fill again. He added more shops and our bags did fill again. Good old Swords Pavilions begin again.
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12: I'm Daniel Pitcher. History has been made at Croke Park with Mayo crowned All-Ireland senior football champions for the first time since 1951. Andy Moore's side beat Kerry by 3 points after overturning an early deficit, with Dara Byrne's second half goal decisive along with a pair of 2-pointers each for Jack Carney and Carlo Donoghue. The Hooter sparked emotional scenes as the green and red finally banished decades of heartbreak. Andy Moran says the two pointers were crucial.
13: When David puts the ball in rounds, Jack Livingstone puts the ball in the back of the net, of course there's doubts. And then Jack Carney does what he's done all year and kicks a two. And then Ryan kicks a two, and now we're at five. Like last year, I remember having a great conversation with Stevie O'Hanlon and Monaghan. Stevie was a top-class basketballer, and I said, is the two more valuable in Gaelic than it is in basketball? And he said, absolutely. You go from 3-2 in basketball, you go from 1-2 in Gaelic football. So the two-pointer was huge.
12: In athletics, Sophie O'Sullivan stole the headlines on day two of the National Track and Field Championships in Santry. The daughter of Sonia claimed the women's 1500 metres title in a championship record time. Elsewhere, Kira Neville won the women's 100 metres after Lauren Roy was disqualified for a false start. Benjamin Richardson took gold in the men's sprint. Madison Mooney claimed a surprise victory in the women's 800 metres, Sarah Lavin winning the 100 metres hurdles, and Rachel McCann capturing the 400 metre title. And then Jack Raftery securing a third successive national 400 metre title. In motorsport, Lando Norris converted pole position into victory at the Hungarian Grand Prix this afternoon. The McLaren driver finishing ahead of Max Verstappen. A third place finish pushed Kimi Antonelli's lead out further in the driver's standings. And in golf, Leona Maguire finished tied for 8th at the Women's Scottish Open after a final round 70 at Dundonald. The Cavan golfer ended the tournament on 1 under par to record her third top 10 finish of the season. South Korea's Jenny Shin claimed the title by 2 shots. To hear live commentary of the League of Ireland every Friday, sign into the GoLed app now.
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6: Mainly dry with some clear spells and cloud accompanied by the odd patch of drizzle. Further cloud will arrive towards morning. Lows of 10 to 13 degrees.
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0: Falta Arash, Salty Wigaysock, let's Totally Irish Air 98 FM, and we're going to head to the north of Ireland for this next track. It's brand new music from Riva. This one is called The Hardest Parts. What?

0: ancient one, I wish that I could say. 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
1: Keen Thug, that is the Mary Walloper's Landlord's Demise. On Totally Irish here on 98FM. That is going to sound so good in the Three Arena in December. I cannot wait to hear everybody screaming the words of that back to them. It is going to be magic. All right, we're going to have some brand new music now from Dive Boy. They're from Cork. They've got their second album, In Orbit, coming out on the 2nd.

Brother Vice, Home Forever on 98FM, singing there about Irish people emigrating. I'm sure we can all relate to that, friends and family all over the world. Shout out to my brother and his family in Vancouver. We're going to have some Ciall Ar an Nua and Nish. This one comes in from 49th and Main and Houghton. It's called Pull.

That is Pure Grand Love Emporium. And I was obsessed with the last one as well, 7-Up, that he put out last year. He's amazing. Go and check him out. Pure Grand on 98FM. Now, we're going to have a new Chasing Abby album soon. It's going to be called Cyber Celt. And this is the latest single taken from it, Chasing Abby, Greedy Pigs on 98FM.

0: the script. The crowd was singing Wonderwall on Totally Irish here on 98FM. We're going to have some brand new music now from Miranda Fall. She has the most amazing title for her debut EP, which is coming out later in the year. It's called The Bar Is In Hell. And this is the latest track from it, Favourite Friend, on 98FM.
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0: Patrick Dowling, Out of Our Control on 98FM. August Shin A, that is it from Totally Irish for this week. 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

0: A very good night from the newsroom. I'm Lindsay Dolan. A man in his 50s has died following a single vehicle collision in County Clare. Shortly after 5:30 this evening, Gardaí and Emergency Services responded to reports of the collision involving a car on the R466 at Gortnagloch, Broadford. The passenger in the car was pronounced dead at the scene, while the driver, a man in his 50s, was airlifted to University Hospital Limerick, where he's receiving treatment for serious injuries. The road is closed for a technical examination with local traffic diversions in place. Gardaí are appealing for any witnesses to come forward, including road users who may have camera footage, including dash cam. A man's body has been found at a recycling facility in Dublin. The discovery was made in Clondalkin at 9 o'clock on Friday night. Gardaí have named the man as 35-year-old Andrew Hare and said he availed of welfare and homeless services in Dublin and Cork in the recent past. They're appealing for help from the public in establishing his movements between Friday the 17th and Friday the 24th of July and say it's believed he was in Dublin, Kilkenny and Cork city centres during the time. German police have confirmed they've shot dead the man suspected of the vehicle ramming and stabbing attack near Berlin Pride last night. Officers say the 21-year-old rushed toward them with a weapon a few hours ago after finding him in a garden allotment in the Spandau district. One person was killed in the attack, 29 others were injured. Alfonso Pantisano is the Berlin Senate's queer commissioner.
1: I can only encourage everyone to stay calm at the moment and to rely on hope. And the queer community has known how to regain the streets that we apparently are not allowed to walk on.
0: And the way is over. Mayo are the All-Ireland senior football champions after a grueling 75-year wait to lift the Sam Maguire. They overcame Kerry in a thrilling encounter at Croke Park this evening. These fans were thrilled with the historic result.
2: We're just overwhelmed. We can't believe it. Thrilled. And it's even a bigger thrill beating the best team in the country.
3: I'm feeling just still in disbelief. But I have to say they were absolutely unbelievable, you know what I mean? And to go 8 points to one down at some stage, you know, and to come back. But they've done it all year. They were 12 points down against Meath. But our young players, like, are just, you know, and they're allowed to play football, which is great.
0: And that's your news for now.
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6: I'm Daniel Pitcher. History has been made at Croke Park with Mayo crowned All-Ireland senior football champions for the first time since 1951. Andy Moore's side beat Kerry by 3 points after overturning an early deficit, with Dara Byrne's second half goal decisive along with a pair of 2-pointers each for Jack Carney and Cathal Donoghue. The Hooter sparked emotional scenes as the green and red finally banished decades of heartbreak. Andy Moran says the 2-pointers were crucial.
7: When David puts the ball in rounds, Jack Livingston puts the ball in the back of the net, of course there's doubts. And then Jack Carney does what he's done all year and kicks a 2. And then Ryan kicks a 2 and now we're at 5. Like last year, I remember having a great conversation with Stevie O'Hanlon and Monaghan. Stevie was a top class basketballer and I said, is the 2 more valuable in Gaelic than it is in basketball? And he said, absolutely. You go from 3-2 in basketball, you go from 1-2 in Gaelic football. So the 2-pointer was huge.
6: In athletics, Sophie O'Sullivan stole the headlines on day 2 of the National Track and Field Championships in Santry. The daughter of Sonia claimed the women's 1500 metres title in a championship record time. Elsewhere, Kira Neville won the women's 100 metres after Lauren Roy was disqualified for a false start. Benjamin Richardson took gold in the men's sprint. Madison Mooney claimed a surprise victory in the women's 800 metres, Sarah Lavin winning the 100 metres hurdles and Rachel McCann capturing the 400 metre title. And then Jack Raftery securing a third successive national 400 metre title. In motorsport, Lando Norris converted pole position into victory at the Hungarian Grand Prix this afternoon. The McLaren driver finishing ahead of Max Verstappen. A third place finish pushed Kimi Antonelli's lead out further in the driver's standings. And in golf, Leona Maguire finished tied for 8th at the Women's Scottish Open after a final round 70 at Dundonald. The Cavan golfer ended the tournament on 1 under par to record her third top top 10 finish of the season. South Korea's Jenny Shin claimed the title by 2 shots. To hear live commentary of the League of Ireland every Friday, sign into the GoLed app now.
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0: Mainly dry with some clear spells and cloud accompanied by the odd patch of drizzle. Further cloud will arrive towards morning and lows of 10 to 13 degrees.
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8: 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This week, we're bringing you an episode of the Green Light Podcast. 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And this week, our guest is a big one. 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
8: Advanced audio check. Wow, our levels are okay?
9: Yeah, yeah.
8: Nobody's peaking?
9: Well, no, if you just keep your voice down, yes.
8: Nobody?
9: Yeah, yeah.
8: I'm not going to shout anything.
9: There we go.
8: Theo Katzman is the man to...
10: Hello. Is the one to shout.
8: To worry about.
10: Yeah.
8: Although you didn't mention that he looked like Jason Statham at all when he came in here.
9: I didn't know whether to.
10: Yeah, yeah.
9: Mention it.
10: Oh, Dan, appreciate that.
8: Straight out, this has been happening everywhere.
10: Yeah.
8: We go.
10: Correct.
8: And you did not shave your head to look like Jason Statham. It wasn't a...
10: No, no, no. The good Lord took my hair away and I was all upset about it. And it turns out I look like a movie star. I'll take it.
8: But it happens every single day, at least one time. And
10: yes.
8: And it's always grown men who are very impressed by the fact that you may be Jason Statham.
10: Right, and a lot of times they're very strong. Like they're men that I wouldn't normally, you know, approach with any kind of like extra level of confidence that I could walk straight up to their face and be like, "Excuse me there, lad, I don't approach. Hey." I wouldn't do that to this kind of a guy. This is like a security guard, like a very large, tall, strong security guard will look at me a certain kind of way and they start like looking at, and I go like, "Excuse me."
8: Did it not happen in Bed-Stuy in New York?
10: Yeah.
8: Or a gang of men hanging around the corner?
10: Yeah.
8: What happened?
10: I'm just walking through like a block party in Brooklyn and a couple guys are like, whoa. You know, like they start backing up as I'm just walking down the street and I just like squinch my face up a little bit like, excuse me there, lad. And they're like, it's him, it's him. It's not him, mate. It's me.
8: You ever been asked for a picture as Jason?
10: Oh, yeah.
8: Because you got a problem here because you're known as Theo Katzman.
10: It's a great problem. It's a solution, really. I was on a date one time and
8: the whole time she thought you were Jason.
10: Well, the
8: it was
10: the
8: Ryan. Your no, Ryan no, no, name no. is Jason Statham.
10: Hey, man, I'll do whatever it takes. I went to I was on a date and the server brought the food, and as she's putting the food down for us, she goes, "I'm sorry to bother you, but are you?" And in my head, I'm like, "Oh wow, I'm being recognized. Are you Theo Castle?" "Why, yes, I am."
8: Yeah.
10: This is so good for my date.
8: No.
10: She goes, "Are you Jason Statham?" I was like, oh. This is before I realized that that was the first time it happened.
8: Well, I noticed. I mean, I've already said it at the beginning. It's no secret that we work together and have done it for a long time. And on this recent tour, this solo tour across Europe.
10: Yes.
8: There was a video online of you singing a song to be like, "Hey, I'm coming to the country you're in." And the video that was sent to the Irish audience had 60 to 70 Statham gifts. Like the Irish people are like leaning in like,
10: "Hey man."
8: Because they're going to take the piss more than anybody.
10: No, it's a good point. It's perfect. People are like, "Statham making me cry out here, yeah." You know, it's like, I'll take it, man. It's a good combo. See, my idea for the movie is a story about a misunderstood singer-songwriter who's very sensitive, who just wants to play his music, but everybody thinks he's an action hero, so he keeps having to like beat the crap out of people. And I thought that would be a funny premise for a movie, but I'd play Jason and he'd play me. So he'd do like a couple stunts. You know what I mean? But we wouldn't explain it. And we'd do it pretty well. We'd like hide it in the visuals so that you could kind of only tell it was Jason like once. And it'd be like, wait, he's been doing these crazy like stunts the whole time while Casman just sits there and plays guitar.
11: And what do you call it? Film, you know?
10: Statham the musical, the movie.
11: Statham the musical.
10: It'd be like Nirvana the band, the show or something. Band, the show, the movie.
11: I think it's a good look, man. And
10: me too.
11: You know, it's a nice symbol going into this kind of... It's not a new era of your life because you've been doing this for a long, long, long time. But
10: yeah.
11: Something has sort of changed recently, not just in your aesthetics. You've started for the first time ever to do like a solo show.
10: Yeah.
11: Because Theo Katzman in Wolfpack is Theo Katzman in a band.
10: Yeah.
11: Theo Katzman, the band, is a band.
10: Yeah.
11: When you buy a ticket, you know, you've got Joe and Dave and Packy and Jordan.
10: Yeah.
11: But this last tour was just you.
10: Yeah.
11: Were you scared?
10: I was definitely, you know, scared as a... I wouldn't say I was scared, but I would say there's certain fears there, you know, that are like in the body, in the mind, where you're like, oh, can I do this? I knew I could. I knew the answer was yes, but... I think part of why I wanted to do it was to peel away some of that stuff, you know, and just like watch myself, give myself, push myself off of that diving board, you know. There's things that can build up in the mind over time that are not true.
11: Mm.
10: Like you might be like, oh, well, I'm doing this radio show and the reason people like it is dot, dot, dot. Who knows? Who knows why they like it? You know what I mean?
11: Yeah.
10: Like, you don't know, and you may never be able to know. So you have these things that can build up, and I write for a band. I mean, I love playing with a band, and I love other people, and I love the interaction with other musicians. So I very much love that, and I still will do that for the rest of my life. But the solo thing was kind of something I noticed that people that would open for me, I'd want them to open solo. And it's like, oh, what's going on there? It's like, well, I wanted to hear just like the songs in their essence. And then it was like, oh, well, could I do that for my own music? You know, and I always felt like, oh, no, I have to, but I write for a band, you know, there's drums on my music. And it's like, okay, well, what if there aren't? And it's like, oh, I don't know. You know what I mean? So I wanted to find out. And also over the years, a number of friends of mine who I really respect and admire as songwriters, they were saying like, dude, you should go out solo. Be so cool. People would love it. And then the idea that maybe I do something that I want to do and also people might enjoy, that's an interesting one.
11: Nah, you don't want to do that.
10: You know what I mean?
11: Nah, you don't want
10: to
11: do that.
10: It's like, oh, wait, I would like to do it and people probably would like to see it. Maybe I could do it. Maybe I should do it, you know? So you got to be careful with the word should.
11: Yeah,
10: I believe.
11: Yeah.
10: But the word could is cool, you know, because it puts you in the driver's seat. I could do it. Will I do it?
11: How many times, because I know you did a, you sort of like, for the first time went to Australia.
10: Yes.
11: A year ago.
10: Yeah, just about.
11: That was a small amount of gigs.
10: Yeah, it was like 12 gigs maybe. No.
11: In Australia, no.
10: 7 gigs.
11: Yeah.
10: 6 gigs?
11: Yeah, okay.
10: 1 gig? 4 gigs?
11: You
10: 2 gigs?
11: You know, you went to Australia sort of, you'd never been there, you got to try it out.
10: Yeah.
11: But then you booked a European tour.
10: Yeah.
11: At the time of recording, you're not going to believe this, but we're at the end of the European tour. That's why you're in Ireland.
10: Yeah, I just played Button Factory the other day.
11: And, you know, it was 16, 17 days on the road by yourself.
10: Yeah,
11: night after night after night.
10: Yeah, on stage. I had a couple lads with me and the crew, but I was by myself on stage.
11: So midway through a tour, the mind is tired, the body's tired. I have no doubt your voice is tired. What about those nights when you're, you know, tired and you're up there? You can't, there's no band members to be like,
10: right,
11: here's a solo from Jordan Rose. Oh,
10: yeah.
11: Boy.
10: Well,
11: you have no break, no space to hide.
10: Yeah, there's nowhere to hide. It's cool, man. I mean, you gotta kind of, if you get to do this at all, I think it's really important to have some kind of moment in your day, maybe particularly before you go on stage, where you acknowledge just like how lucky you are and spend some time being grateful, practicing some gratitude for. So even if you're tired, it's like, yeah, you're tired because you're on tour singing your own music in front of some amount of people who got tickets in advance, paid money, left their homes, got a babysitter. You know what I mean? This is like a pretty special situation, so it's worth being tired for. You know what I mean? Like, if you can remind yourself of that, I think you can enter the proper mind space to deal with whatever arises. Including,
11: you remind yourself of that doing this for 20 years. That's still...
10: I do. In fact, on my way...
11: You think it's forgotten by a lot of people and maybe that are touring that they...
10: Well, anything you do can become routine. Anything you do can become rote. And so, you know, the mind can... You can develop accidentally. You can slip into, like, any kind of habit. And if one of your habits is thinking, oh, my God, I'm so tired, then all of a sudden, oh, my God, you're so tired.
11: Yeah.
10: You know what I mean? So you may be tired. I'm not saying you should lie to yourself. But, like, I just find that if I enter the show going, oh, my God, I'm so tired, I'm not going to have the same kind of show as if I go, okay, I'm really tired. Wow, how am I going to do this? Oh, I'm so lucky to be here. Wow. No matter what happens, I'm going to connect with that. If you enter that way, then you don't experience your tiredness in the same way. And you can even use your tiredness as a part of the honesty of your performance. And then wouldn't you know, you don't even feel tired, you know? Because then you're leaning into everything you've built over the, like you said, 20 years. Like, I study the voice. I have a teacher in Los Angeles who changed my life. Joel Ewing, shout out. Mr. Joel, if you're listening. You know, it's like I've learned how to use my instrument and I've learned how to sing through tiredness. So some of what used to freak me out, I think, about the idea of the solo show, I've now learned, like, oh, I can do it. You know?
11: Yeah.
10: And I'm singing for 2 hours, which is probably more than I should, but
11: you don't have to.
10: It's I can't keep,
11: you can do 90 minutes.
10: Can't,
11: it's okay.
10: Seem to get the show any shorter, dude.
11: We do have Mr. Cheeks, your ride or die here.
10: That's right.
11: What's up, Mr. Cheeks?
12: That's too early.
11: No,
12: I said at the end.
11: I'm referencing you because people can maybe see you in the background here, and I want to talk to you in a second because...
10: Yeah, but it might be more fun if we just have this imposing figure in the corner that never speaks.
11: Oh, that he doesn't speak
10: at
11: all.
10: Yeah, like, what's that guy doing here?
12: You've already said something, so I can get my coffee.
11: Yeah, yeah. The reason I'm referencing Mr. Cheeks being here is... And for people listening, I mean, there's a lot of people who are going to know you from your solo music, Theo Katzman. Is it Heartbreak Hits that's almost 10 years old?
10: Yeah. 2027 will be the 10 year.
11: And that was your debut?
10: It was actually my second album, but my first album came out in 2011 and really had, you know, I had no real way to, not as many people know about it. I wasn't much of a name or I didn't have any.
11: Yeah.
10: It was my first record. But, and then there was a large gap in between during which a lot of stuff happened. I played with the Olam. I worked on a few records for other artists and also Wolfpack.
11: Now, I just want to, I'm sure a lot of people do know this, but I can't presume so. This is an independent operation.
10: Yes.
11: Sans record label.
10: Mm-hmm.
11: Sans major management.
10: Yeah.
11: This is a completely independent operation. Now, I know that's been the case for Wolf.
10: Yeah.
11: Always was. I don't even think people know that.
10: Yeah, I don't know either. I mean, I don't know if people know what that means, so I don't know that if they even hear it, it means anything, you know?
11: But what, like, you know, there's been nobody making decisions for you over the years. Nobody's taken ownership or telling you what to do. Like, it's all on you.
10: It's you, a Wi-Fi connection, and a bank account, and a Google Drive or whatever, you know?
11: Like, did you go that way on purpose?
10: You know, yeah. I mean, at the beginning, in about 2010, like, the generation that I am is, I think, it feels to me like the transitional generation between the major label system and the beginning of legitimate indie as a possibility, because prior to that, like my mentor, some of my mentors and elders in my community who are maybe 15, 20 years older, you couldn't really record your own record, like, and make your own CD if you were born in a certain era, because the technology was gatekept by the, you know, there wasn't, Pro Tools was in its infancy.
11: Yeah.
10: You know what I mean? That, so to speak, there weren't laptops or whatever. You couldn't just like make your own record and distribute it yourself.
11: You needed someone to give you a lot of money.
10: Yeah. So it was like, there's a whole generation of artists who are incredible, who, from my perspective, made amazing records, but they weren't pop. They were sort of left of center, and there kind of wasn't a way for them to just put their music out without going through the pop channels, and they weren't pop, so they didn't, nothing, you know, it didn't like connect with the pop audience. But now it would be like, oh yeah, you could find your own audience. I mean, I feel like pretty much anyone can find an audience in principle now. And at the beginning, not that it's easy to, but it is, no one's like holding you back in the way that it used to be. Like you just had to go through a studio. You had to go through a label. Those are the people that owned the means of production. Now the means of production has been, you know, everyone has it. So, but my generation is really like, I feel like the beginning of really the internet and social media and YouTube and Spotify. Those are, I mean, when I put my first album out there, Spotify wasn't even a thing yet. It wasn't on Spotify.
11: Yeah.
10: You know what I mean? So me and Jack Stratton, like at the beginning of Wolfpack, it was really like, Jack really saw, hey, this is going to be an internet thing. The internet is going to become the way people discover music. That wasn't really a thought at the very beginning, you know? So as far as your question of like, was it intentional to be indie? It was, because we figured if you can build a following and you own your own music, then you would probably have a chance of making a living and not needing to like deal with what seems to be all the problems of, you know, having a humongous infrastructure behind you. You know what I mean?
11: Yeah.
10: And so that was what we went for, and we did it, you know, and I'm doing it now. And it's not like, it's not an insane living. It's not like, oh my God, this guy's rich or he's this. It's just like, I'm pulling it off, you know, and it's cool. And that's rewarding to me. I don't think people necessarily know what it takes if they're not in the music business. I also don't know if they care, you know, like, but I do think there's a quality to discovering an artist that you find to be really good and that people don't know about yet. You know what I mean?
11: Go on.
10: Like, it's one, there's certain kinds of artists or bands where everybody knows the name, but they don't necessarily know the music.
11: Mm-hmm.
10: You know what I mean? Like, there'd be a kind of artist where it'd be cool to go to the show, but you don't know any of the songs. Because if something's blowing up, it's sort of being fed to you, or it's the tidal wave of interest around the act is like coming at you versus you finding it, you know?
11: Yeah.
10: If something stays indie and it catches on naturally, organically, virally, whatever you want to say, or just from sheer, this
11: word
10: guy's been
11: mouth.
10: Doing 20, yeah, I'm basically talking about word of mouth. Mm. Things that are word of mouth have a foundation to them that's very strong, I feel. No, across all business, not just music. And I'm not opposed to the idea of having more eyes on my music, more ears on my music based on like something that the music industry can bring me, but this just hasn't happened yet. You know, like I never really got a record deal, so I never took one. It wasn't like I didn't turn down Warner Brothers. It just was like, okay, I'm playing shows. I've got this album, Heartbreak Hits. I think it's really strong. I think there's 10 good songs on it. I think, okay, wow, I'm meeting with a couple managers. Okay, meeting with John Mayer's manager. Okay, meeting with this other manager. Okay, all good people, all good meetings. Nobody wants to sign it. Okay, well, I'm going to put it out. You know what I mean? I'm not going to not put it out. And then it was like, oh, wow, I can tour this. Oh, okay. okay, wow, a couple years later, wow, now I'm

0: think most of us are, many of us are having that, are thinking that way. I was thinking that way for a long time. There's still a there's an element of it that's always in your head. It's like, you make your best work, you want it to reach the most people, you know? And that's the, that's one of the frustrating things about the art business is like, how do you get it when you're like, no, this is really good. I believe in it. How can I like get it heard? You don't necessarily, you're not trying to get it into like Target or like JCPenney or Walmart or something. I don't even, is JCPenney even still a, see?
1: Do they sell CDs? I have no idea.
0: Hey, JCPenney, if you're listening, I got a new album. No, that, you know, you're not necessarily, you just want, you want it to be heard.
1: Yeah.
0: And it's very, nobody knows how to guarantee that. You know what I mean? There's no way to know.
1: Not now.
0: They used to, maybe.
1: More than ever.
0: But now they really don't. And so I'm not like overwhelmingly negative about the music industry, I don't think. I just would be more of the perspective of like, look, every time you put an album out, you are dealing with either waiting around to see if it's the right time. And then if you're doing that, you're potentially losing touch with your artistic, like, sort of momentum of your own creation and vitality. And you got to, like, be careful with that. If you are going to wait, you know what I mean? Like, if you need to wait because you want to wait until you feel like you've got enough momentum, fine. But if that waiting starts to cost you your own creativity, I think that's too expensive, if that makes sense.
1: Yeah.
0: So the way I've always thought about it is you will trade your best work for new fans every time. You are going to feel like you made your best work every time, and you're going to get a few more people every time.
1: Go and do some shows, repeat the cycle.
0: Yeah, I mean, this is not necessarily for everyone. I'm all for it. If somebody can make their best work and they can find themselves in a situation where they have a label partner or someone that can reach more people with it, that's great. I think that's amazing. I just don't know how to say what that is for anyone, and I've never found it for myself. And I've been doing it for 20 years, and I've also been in one of the most popular bands of my generation, and we also didn't do that. So I just don't, my particular experience is like, I'm not really sure what to tell anybody about the record label industry anymore.
1: Course.
0: You know what
1: well,
0: I mean?
1: I mean, there's the first time Wolfpack did Madison Square Garden. I don't fact check me. I'm pretty sure Wolfpack is the only independent band, thus by what you just explained,
0: yeah,
1: to sell out Madison Square Garden.
0: We have to be the only no manager, no label band to ever do it.
1: I believe so.
0: Yeah.
1: So, but you know, there's that video of
0: Twice.
1: You doing the three part harmony. The
0: yeah.
1: First on Madison Square Garden 1.
0: Yes.
1: And I'm like, whoa, this is like what, 20,000 people more.
0: Yes.
1: There was no manager, no label involved, and that just came from growing a community on the internet.
0: Yeah.
1: You know, so fast forward to now, it's because you're taking a break from Wolf. You're just doing Theo Katzman.
0: Yes.
1: Because of you want to focus on your own music right now.
0: Yeah.
1: Are you taking some learnings from the Wolf?
0: Oh yeah. I mean,
1: I know that they're also your best friends.
0: Yes. So
1: this is not. This is all good.
0: Yeah.
1: This is just a sort of an art thing.
0: Mm-hmm. Yeah.
1: But they're very different things.
0: Definitely. Yeah. I mean, the Wolfpack is more collaborative for sure. It's musically different, you know, it's more of like funk music, and there's kind of a comedic element to it and a lightheartedness to it. And my music, I think of as more like rock and roll, and not necessarily more serious, but more like my emotional arse is on the line, if you will.
1: Emotional arse is on the line. That's the title of the episode. Put your emotional arse on the line.
2: That's it. Done.
1: All right. Wrap it up.
2: Interview's over. Thank you for coming in. We're done.
0: My emotional arse is on the line. Or not. Sorry. You love me. Remember to. Please don't. Yeah.
1: They are two different things.
0: Yeah.
1: Being done in different ways, but they're also, you know, you're also doing this.
0: Yeah.
1: By yourself.
0: Yeah. I mean, I wanted to just know what it felt like to have no

0: rope, kind of, you know, like, what this is a, I feel like this is just something that's, I would say, on my spiritual bingo card for my life, it turns out, is like, I have to do this chapter where I go out on my own and I see what I'm made of, sort of. I mean, I don't know how that comes off, like, oh, you want to see what you're made of, but what I mean is, like, I have to face certain components of my psyche where I may have preferred to, there's a certain feeling being in a band, and then there's a certain feel. I mean, I'm not the only one. You could, you know, Beyonce, Paul McCartney, people have, like, Peter Gabriel, they've, like, left something very successful to sort of, like, because they felt like they just needed to see how they could do it.
1: But there's
0: on their
1: no,
0: own.
1: Especially now more than ever, the lines of the industry are the music industry, the business, music, what, there's no thick lines anymore.
0: No. I like to say, I think,
1: you know?
0: Yeah, absolutely. People will be like, what do you think about the music industry? And I'm like, there is no music industry. What do I think about it? It's more like all human life information is disseminating through the phone now.
1: Uh-huh.
0: And so what are people aware of? Are they aware of your band? Are they aware of your cooking show? Are they aware of your drunk history podcast?
1: Yeah,
0: you know what I mean?
1: Yeah,
0: like
1: yeah.
0: It's all going in the same bin, as Jack Stratton would say. So, I mean, as far as what I've taken from Wolf, I've taken so many of the principles of, like, you know, at the end of the day, you are making art. And in my case, the art is a recording, likely a video of the recording or some visual component. Wolf is heavily visual. You know, that was a huge part of the, Jack is a filmmaker.
1: Yeah.
0: And so YouTube, Jack really saw that YouTube was going to become the sort of the TV of our time. And he was right. And I think that's changed, or it's changing. Now it's kind of like, I don't know what's that. Maybe that's TikTok. I don't know. I'm not very active there.
1: Yeah, yeah.
0: And I'm not against it. I just, I have to, in my heart, I land at, like, when as the chips spin around, or whatever, what is it? The craps table spins. What
1: a
0: I
1: roulette,
0: land on,
1: yeah, yeah.
0: Roulette is, like, I am a live performer. That is my greatest strength, I feel. I'm a recording artist. I feel strong there as well. And I'm a songwriter. So, you know, my art is the concert, the recording, the video, you know, the song, whatever. So, what of those can I take in my hands?
1: Mm-hmm.
0: It's like, again, is there a music industry, or is it a guy called Theo Katzman being like, hey, I'm coming to Berlin on this date, and I've effectively rented an engagement hall that holds, let's say, 600 people. Let's see how many we can get to pay for that so that I don't get me arse in the hole again there. You know what I mean?
1: Yeah, but that's what it is.
0: That's what it is.
1: Yeah.
0: So, well, that's what it is for everybody. That's what it is for the 1975. That's what it is for you too, as well. Is like, are people going to come out to this thing? You know? And in that sense, obviously, with a band like you too, the answer is yes.
1: Yeah.
0: You know what I mean? Because they've been around for so long and they've done such impactful work. They're a part of people's lives. And that's what you get to do with music. That's what's unique about music. I don't know how emotional people are about Kleenex, for example. No offense to Kleenex. I appreciate being able to wipe my nose and face as needed with something that's soft and durable and reliable, you know, but music is in your heart. Like,
1: yeah.
0: I'm never going to be able to, like, forget. Like, I still haven't found what I'm looking for by you two is never going to leave this brain of mine and this heart. And every single time I hear that recording, it's like, it takes me there. That's music, you know? So music is special in that way. And I think people who are looking at the internet and they're going, I don't know how to do it. I don't know how to do it. I don't know how to do it. My advice is like, well, what do you know how to do? Do you know how to play at your local pizza shop on a Sunday night for two people? If the answer is yes, do it. And give it everything you have.
1: Yeah.
0: And guess what? The next night, there's probably going to be more than two. There might only be three. You know what I mean? You can do this one at a time. You can. Whatever you can do that you can continue to do in an empowered way, I recommend do that and try as best you can to ignore everything else. I don't know if that's good advice, but that's my perspective on it.
1: Well, do you feel differently now after completing the European tour? You've got a North American solo tour.
0: Yes.
1: Which is going to be you, guitar, voice, and piano.
0: Yeah.
1: That's it.
0: Mm-hmm.
1: You did Europe. It was a success.
0: Yeah.
1: Thousands of people showed up across the entire continent to see you play this music. And I think you even... It seems like you learned about... It seems like you have... I don't know, fostered or formed a new relationship with some of your older music, because you've realized what you've just said about you two. I still haven't found what I'm looking for. You're not saying that because I'm Irish or you're in Ireland.
0: No.
1: That's legit your favorite song.
0: Probably my either that or Lakes of Pontchartrain.
1: Yeah.
0: Also not saying it because I'm in the... I love Irish music, man.
1: So you got to see people having... You know, those relationships with some of your older material.
0: Yeah.
1: Which I feel is a new thought in your brain, which is bizarre. You're like, oh, they like White Picket Castle, which is on Heartbreak Hits?
0: It's on Romance Without Finance, first album, yeah.
1: You know?
0: Yeah. Yeah, no, it's wild. Yeah, absolutely.
1: You feel differently now than you about your body of work than you did 4 weeks ago?
0: I do, actually. That's a good question. I do. I mean, again, this is one of the places where you can have your own idea of what something is and why, and you can be incorrect. Or, like, it's just your opinion. You, the artist, are just one of the perspectives on your art. I think you're a really important one, because if you have such a bad attitude about it that you decide not to make any more of it, then you're done. You know what I mean?
1: Uh-huh.
0: But if you... You know, if you think, oh, nobody wants to hear X, Y, or Z song, and then people start shouting it at every concert, you might have to consider that maybe you're wrong about that. And that's kind of what happened to me. I just didn't know anybody knew any of the music off my first album. And then after a bunch of these shows, people start requesting that song. I'm like, well, I'm going to play it. And it was like, wow, this is great. You know, but I like playing music for people. I dig when people get to hear something that they wanted to hear. That's like not a bummer for me. You know what I mean? And that's going to be different for every artist. Some people only want to play new music. I want to play new music and I want to play old music, because I know that if I went to see you too, I would hope they played I Still Haven't Found What I'm Looking For.
1: Yeah.
0: I would be pretty bummed out if they didn't. You know, like people said, oh yeah, McCartney plays Hey Jude every time. It's like, that's not a bummer to me. And Paul clearly is coming from a similar place of like wanting people to get the thing they love out of it, you know? I think that's a beautiful thing.
1: I do. So what are you going to take back with you when, you know, North America, the tour is September into October?
0: Yeah, mid-September through October, yeah.
1: And you're going everywhere.
0: Yeah, we're going to go a lot of places, some new places too, that we haven't played, like Asbury Park, New Jersey, home of Bruce Springsteen. Let's go, baby.
1: So what are you sort of mentally taking from Europe back to the US? Interesting that you did Europe first as well.
0: Yeah. Why did we do Europe first? I love it over here. I think it's special. I think they have a particularly special appreciation for American music. Mm-hmm. Maybe I'm wrong. Maybe it's just the exotic factor of being an American in Europe. But I've always just really loved playing over here. I love playing in the States too. I wanted to do this first because I just felt like it was the right approach to first do it over here, see how it hit audiences, gather some media,
1: yeah,
0: you know, which my dear friend Dara Quilty.
1: No way, you actually, know that guy?
0: I do,
1: wow.
0: Yeah, he helped me film. He's
1: incredibly expensive.
0: He's so expensive, it's crazy.
1: No wonder you have no label or manager, that guy is...
0: I wasn't even able to pay him. Because of how much money he costs.
1: Wow. So volunteers?
0: He did it for free. Yeah.
1: He volunteers?
0: He did it for free.
1: Wow.
0: Yeah.
1: Is that the guy tagged in all the videos?
0: Yeah.
1: Wow.
0: Yeah. He tagged himself, actually. He was doing all the posting.
1: A moment of reflection on that.
0: So I'd say what I took from this is like, it works.
1: I have a question.
0: Go ahead.
1: The podcast.
0: Yeah.
1: Are you more confident hitting the road in the United States now than you were pre-Europe about you, your ability, your music, and your show?
0: I am. I don't know why I had felt like, oh, the States. I mean...
1: Because it's your home.
0: Yeah,
1: there's
0: you know what I mean?
1: Nothing worse than the hometown gig where people you know are.
0: Yeah, the hometown people, gig is tough.
1: You don't have any people you went to school with in Leuven, Belgium.
0: That's a good point. That's a good point.
1: You know?
0: Yeah.
1: There's a barrier. They're, you know, they're Belgians.
0: Yeah.
1: You're That's like, wow, point. Chocolate, here's my music, you know?
0: Yeah, the States is, I love it, man. I mean, I am an American, and that's where I'm from, and that's not...
1: risky.
0: Yeah, yeah, it's good.
1: That girl you knew from that time.
0: Oh. We had a great, successful tour in 2023 in the States, and we actually sold more tickets there than, and actually made money than we did in Europe.
1: Yeah.
0: But, which my man over here to my right, Mr. Cheeks, had to remind me that we did really well in the States. I think I just wanted to... check it out over here, do a shorter run. The States is going to be longer, you know?
1: Yeah.
0: So sometimes it just makes sense to, like, work your way to that. The States is more, there's way more cities.
1: There
0: so
1: sure
0: it's
1: is.
0: Like, we're going on tour for 6 weeks, so yeah. It's like, let's start with two over here. You know, and in a way, let's start with Australia with one, you know?
1: Yeah.
0: That was last year. Okay, cool. Made no sense to bring a band to Australia because everything there is a flight. So it's like, really quick, you're going to add like $100,000 on the tour. So anyway.
1: Australia is also very far away from Australia, I feel.
0: It is. Every city's pretty far away.
1: You know?
0: Yeah, what I've taken from this is just what I was imagining I'd take and hoping, and I would say has happened, which is like, yeah, I can do this. I love it. Let's go. You know, anytime you're doing the thing you are considering doing, when you're in the doing, there's no fear there. There's no self-doubt. There's no mental activity, really. You're too present.
1: It's all the lead up for me. I don't know about you.
0: Absolutely. That's
1: lead
0: what
1: up to anything is the worst.
0: Lead up to everything. I would even argue, I don't know, this is far out, but like even in emergency situations, you're not quite afraid because there's no time to really be afraid. You have to just act.
1: Oh, yeah.
0: You know?
1: Oh, without the idea of the hypothetical
0: idea
1: version of
0: is
1: bad
0: where
1: thing.
0: All the fear is.
1: Oh, yeah.
0: There's no fear in the thing, even. Even when the fearful thing happens a lot of the time. It's not actually... So it's worth remembering that you know, we just... So I want to be in... ... action.
1: Yep.
0: As opposed to be living with inaction when it comes to these things that I want to do.
1: I think it's an exciting time for you.
0: I agree.
1: And your music and people that have been with you either from day dot of Theo Katzman or people that have jumped ship from Wolfpack into Theo Katzman.
0: Yeah, it's all love and it's all good, you know, and it's all a gift. I want to give the gift of being myself to others. So my friend Zach Clark, who's a great artist and songwriter out of Nashville, close friend of mine, we talk often about like, what are you doing when you're up there? You know, and I like to think you're showing people as you perform, you are showing people what it looks, sounds, and feels like for you to like be unburdened in yourself.
1: Yeah.
0: If you are doing that, then that is a real gift. I know for myself, when I've seen great performances, I walk away feeling more inspired that I get to be myself. Not that I need to be Bobby McFerrin or I need to be Jack White or I need to be, you know what I mean? When I see an amazing performance, I'm not like, oh, bummer, I'm not that guy. You know what I mean? I don't feel bad about myself. I end up feeling inspired about my unique self. Like that's what the gift of being your unique self is.
1: Wow, he gets to be him. I can be me.
0: Exactly. That's like the analogy I get. And I believe in the performing arts for that reason. That is what the performing arts have given me. And I know it will give someone else that. That's the only reason I can get behind playing music. Why do we need any more music? You know what I mean? We don't need any more, like, we have our functionality. We have AI now. Like, you want to dance? Like, dot, dot, dot, type it into the thing and it'll hit you something. I don't want to dance to that particularly because I'd rather get the gift of music. You know what I mean?
1: It's perfect.
0: Did that make sense?
1: It makes perfect sense. We have we came up with a good one on before the show. Ed Smith, producer of the Green Light podcast. Your name could be Ed... Editorial.
2: Or edit
0: There we go, man. We better ed this. Go edit. Hey.
1: There's a segment on the podcast called...
2: I'm nervous about this now.
1: You are?
2: Yeah.
1: Really?
2: Yeah.
1: So let's
0: do our thing and walk through the nervousness, at which point there will be none.
2: Or else you might stay in my head off. So let's go. See which way this is going.
1: You got an option. You can bring your friend Cheeks in on this specific segment. Yay or nay?
0: Yay.
1: All right, Cheeks, get on in here. Come on in. Welcome to the show, Mr. Cheeks,
3: production manager.
1: I would say also somewhat on-the-road therapist.
3: Sometimes.
1: For Theo Katzman.
0: All right, we're really working on cutting that down. We're doing great.
3: I think we are. You're doing great.
0: I'm doing great.
1: See that?
0: You can't. I mean, we don't want to strain
1: 85
0: your professional relationship.
2: Great therapist voice as well, isn't he, Mr. Cheeks?
1: No, Cheeks is also one of... He's wearing a 10 Good Songs hat right now on the podcast, which is Theo's label. And, you know, you've made records for Jacob Jeffries, Benjamin Jaffe, and May Earlywine that I think are phenomenal records and phenomenal people.
0: I agree.
1: Like, worth shouting out. This is called Green or Gone because it's Green Light Podcast.
0: Yeah.
1: So there are two options for both of you.
0: Oh, boy.
1: You can only green light one of these, which means the other one goes in the bin.
0: Yep.
1: Okay? It's not cemented legal agreements. It's just a podcast.
0: And I brought Cheeks in now, so now we both are going to be cramming at the...
1: Yeah. You want to go first, or you want me to throw this at Cheeks, here, your longtime associate?
3: Yeah.
0: Go ahead.
1: You want to go first, or you want Cheeks to go first?
0: Cheeks, go first.
1: Cheeks, green or gone? You're going to green light one. You sitting down? High-end gourmet wood-fired pizza or a greasy folded-in-half traditional Long Island slice from a strip mall? Of course, it's a pizza question. I'll
0: repeat
1: the question. High end,
0: incredible question for
1: gourmet wood fried pizza.
0: Fired.
1: Or a greasy folded in half traditional Long Island, where Theo Katzman is from, sliced from a strip mall.
3: I mean, I grew up in Massachusetts, so I'm gonna have to say ditch that New York slice.
0: That's the right take for that mass hole right there.
3: I also work at a gourmet wood fired pizza place when I'm not on the road, so you know.
1: All right, green light for that. Theo Katzman, green or gone? This is good. You know both of these places. I'm glad you're here. Whelan's or the Long Hall? These are two Dublin pubs.
0: For what purpose? After show.
1: You green light one and the other's gone.
0: Oh my God, this is tough.
1: Whelan's, which you've played in many a time, or the Long Hall, which is, you know, quote unquote, maybe the best pint in Ireland. Who knows?
0: I'm going Whelan's, baby.
1: Of course he is. Oof, good call. Of course. Editorial. Cheeks, green or gone? New in the box, blank cassette tapes.
2: I'm going to jump in here. This is specifically for...
1: This is all for Theo?
0: Yeah.
3: That sounds...
1: all right.
0: I was like, no, I need that. I'm not surprised
1: you didn't know Mr. Cheeks was coming. I
2: didn't factor Cheeks in. This has been the story of my life. It's quite specific. Yes. Okay.
1: Theo Katzman.
0: Yes.
1: New in box blank cassette tapes from the early 1990s. Or an icy dip at dawn in a beautiful river.
0: Oh my God.
1: New in box blank cassette tapes from the early 1990s. This is some good research you've done, Ed. Or an icy dip at dawn. You can only green light one of these experiences.
0: As much as I love an icy dip, I have a hard time finding dawn, so I'm going with new in box cassette tapes from the 90s.
2: Yes.
0: Type 2, high bias. Let's go.
1: You can throw to Cheeks if you need assistance on this.
3: Dawn was the issue there.
0: I have a hard time with dawn. I'd love to meet her one day, but never have yet to meet her, dude. Don't know how to find her.
2: Blank dawn.
1: Green or gone? Buddy Rich? Oh. Larry Mullen Jr.
0: I'm green lighting Larry Mullen Jr.
1: Wow.
0: Baby.
2: Whatever it is.
1: Oh my goodness.
0: But you have to understand,
1: you can bring in your therapist for consultation.
0: My dad played with Buddy Rich. My dad was in Buddy Rich's band, and
1: shout out to Lee Katzman.
0: I love Buddy Rich as a drummer, and I think he's an extremely important figure in music. And also, you know, there's lots of... I got a little bit of the personal take from my dad. So, You know what I mean?
1: Yeah, all right. Well,
0: and I love you too, and I love Larry Mullen Jr.
1: We're keeping a personal record of this.
0: There we go.
1: Wow. Ed Smith with the questions.
0: This is good. That's why we call him editorial, dude.
1: Editorial. This is him.
0: Yeah.
1: Green or gone. This is so niche.
2: Yeah.
1: It's great.
0: Amazing, dude.
1: Amara Kitchen in Highland Park.
0: Oh, my God. Do you know where you know my address, too, don't you?
1: No, I didn't give him anything.
0: I thought I didn't give him my social security number. Apparently,
1: oh, my
0: I was
1: God.
0: Wrong. Go ahead.
1: Amara Kitchen in Highland Park. Beverly Soon Tofu House in Koreatown.
0: Oh my
1: Green
0: God.
1: Green or gone?
2: You just got Nard Ward.
0: This is the hardest question that's ever been asked of me. All right. I'm going to give you the truth is, this is actually in a way an easy one because Beverly Soon Tofu was unfortunately killed by COVID.
1: Oh.
0: So if I had the option, I would go there. No.
1: Oh,
0: so
1: you would?
0: I'm going to green light Bev Soon Tofu, okay. Even though Amara is my favorite restaurant, because Bev Soon Tofu, if I could have one more meal there, I would do it. I'd pay $500 to eat that bibimbap if I could do it one more time.
1: This is the final question of of the evening here.
0: Pitchfork, uh-oh.
3: I don't read it.
1: You know of Jules Holland.
0: Yeah.
1: This is Ed Smith's twisted mind here.
0: I love it, dude.
1: So Cheeks gets you the gig on Jules Holland.
0: Okay.
1: And he introduces you as Leo Gutzman or a 6.4 on Pitchfork.
0: Jules Holland, Leo Gutzman. Green light.
1: Oh, you don't mind?
0: Oh, yeah.
1: You don't mind? That's great.
0: Oh, hell no. That'd be amazing. If Jules Holland... Wait, who misintroduced me? Cheeks, my own manager?
1: No, Jules Holland.
0: Oh,
1: he just books the gig.
0: I would definitely take that over the Pitchfork review.
2: Leo Gutzman.
1: Man,
0: Leo Gutzman.
1: All right. On the spot, we have every single guest on the show gets to put one song. Not their favorite song, not the best song of all time. Doesn't have to be an Irish artist. Can be someone you work with.
0: Okay.
1: Can be one of your own songs, a song you've produced with somebody. One song to our Green Light playlist, which is kind of building up momentum here. It's a real eclectic mix. Theo Katzman's addition to the Green Light playlist.
0: I'm going to go with Lemonade by May Early Wine.
1: Great song. Theo Katzman, the Green Light podcast. Thank you so much for your time.
0: Thank you, Dara Quilty.
1: Oh, yeah, that's the thing about Theo. You know, this episode could have been 3 hours long. Thank you so much for listening to the Green Light Podcast. Massive thanks to Theo for stopping by. 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
1: 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I've been Dara Quilty. 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

0: A very good night from the newsroom. I'm Lindsay Dolan. A man in his 50s has died following a single vehicle collision in County Clare. Shortly after 5:30 this evening, Gardaí and emergency services responded to reports of the collision involving a car on the R466 at Gortna Glock, Broadford. The passenger in the car was pronounced dead at the scene, while the driver, a man in his 50s, was airlifted to University Hospital Limerick, where he's receiving treatment for serious injuries. The road is closed for a technical examination with local traffic diversions in place. Gardaí are appealing for any witnesses to come forward, including road users who may have camera footage, including dash cam. A man's body has been found at a recycling facility in Dublin. The discovery was made in Clondalkin at 9 o'clock on Friday night. Gardaí have named the man as 35-year-old Andrew Hare and said he availed of welfare and homeless services in Dublin and Cork in the recent past. They're appealing for help from the public in establishing his movements between Friday the 17th and Friday the 24th of July, and say it's believed he was in Dublin, Kilkenny and Cork city centres during the time. German police have confirmed they've shot dead the man suspected of the vehicle ramming and stabbing attack near Berlin Pride last night. Officers say the 21-year-old rushed toward them with a weapon a few hours ago after finding him in a garden allotment in the Spandau district. One person was killed in the attack, 29 others were injured. Alfonso Pantisano is the Berlin Senate's queer commissioner.
1: I can only encourage everyone to stay calm at the moment and to rely on hope. And the queer community has known how to regain the streets that we apparently are not allowed to walk on.
0: And the wait is over. Mayo are the All-Ireland senior football champions after a grueling 75-year wait to lift the Sam Maguire. They overcame Kerry in a thrilling encounter at Croke Park this evening. These fans were thrilled with the historic result.
2: We're just overwhelmed. We can't believe it. Thrilled. And it's even a bigger thrill beating the best team in the country.
3: I'm feeling just still in disbelief. But I have to say they were absolutely unbelievable, you know what I mean? And to go 8 points to one down at some stage, you know, and to come back. But they've done it all year. They were 12 points down against Meath. But our young players, like, are just, you know, and they're allowed to play football, which is great.
0: And that's your news for now.
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5: I'm Daniel Pitcher. History has been made at Croke Park with Mayo crowned All-Ireland senior football champions for the first time since 1951. Andy Moore's side beat Kerry by 3 points after overturning an early deficit, with Dara Byrne's second half goal decisive, along with a pair of 2-pointers each for Jack Carney and Cathal Donoghue. The Hooter sparked emotional scenes as the green and red finally banished decades of heartbreak. Andy Moran says the 2-pointers were crucial.
6: When Dave puts the ball in rounds, Jack Livingston puts the ball in the back of the net, of course there's doubts. And then Jack Carney does what he's done all year and kicks a 2. And then Ryan kicks a 2, and now we're at 5. Like last year, I remember having a great conversation with Stevie O'Hanlon and Monaghan. Stevie was a top-class basketballer, and I said, is the 2 more valuable in Gaelic than it is in basketball? And he said, absolutely. You go from 3-2 in basketball, you go from 1-2 in Gaelic football. So the 2-pointer was huge.
5: In athletics, Sophie O'Sullivan stole the headlines on day 2 of the National Track and Field Championships in Santry. The daughter of Sonia claimed the women's 1500 metres title in a championship record time. Elsewhere, Kira Neville won the women's 100 metres after Lauren Roy was disqualified for a false start. Benjamin Richardson took gold in the men's sprint. Madison Mooney claimed a surprise victory in the women's 800 metres, Sarah Lavin winning the 100 metres hurdles, and Rachel McCann capturing the 400 metre title. And then Jack Raftery securing a third successive national 400 metre title. In motorsport, Lando Norris converted pole position into victory at the Hungarian Grand Prix this afternoon, the McLaren driver finishing ahead of Max Verstappen. A third place finish pushed Kimi Antonelli's lead out further in the driver's standings. And in golf, Leona Maguire finished tied for 8th at the Women's Scottish Open after a final round 70 at Dundonald. The Cavan golfer ended the tournament on 1 under par to record her third top 10 finish of the season. South Korea's Jenny Shin claimed the title by 2 shots. To hear live commentary of the League of Ireland every Friday, sign into the GoLed app now.
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0: Mainly dry with some clear spells and cloud accompanied by the odd patch of drizzle. Further cloud will arrive towards morning and lows of 10 to 13 degrees.
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1: The toys are back for one last rodeo in Toy Story 5.
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